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Will, hanging out with you right here on B93.7. You know, I'm used to getting like a Lunazor rep or a Don Julio rep. Yesterday, I tried this new tequila that I've never tried before. It's called Mayor Tequila. You got to check it out for yourself. 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

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Appreciate you for vibing with me. How you feeling, family? It is a Tuesday. We're getting through this work week. Two down, three more to go until the weekend. Right now, fold it. Kehlani on B.

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0: 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Same time, same place, right? Same time, same place on your favorite station. I'm getting tongue-tied. I'm out of here, family. Peace.
1: Yeah. 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

Wow, y'all are going in. Someone made a list of one scary movie to watch every day until Halloween. You can start this today and really get your dose. I respect people who can watch horror movies before bed. I see one scary TikTok and suddenly every big light is staying on while I sleep in the house.

I'm so interested on hearing from you today on this. I never really thought about it. What is a trait you used to find attractive until you actually dated someone who had it? Ooh, how the tables have turned. At The Brew Show, call me. Yours coming up in minutes.

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1: What's up? 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People are sharing the traits they thought were green flags until they actually dated someone with them. Things like super laid back, always fun. So hit me up with yours today at The Brew Show. What's a trait you used to find attractive until you actually dated someone who had it?
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3: 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Is this my fiance? What's going on?
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0: I met my wife in law school at the University of Florida. She was from upstate New York and I was from Kentucky. 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

0: What's up? It's Brew on the show right now. What's a trait you used to find attractive until you actually dated someone who had it?
1: Being, like, mysterious, you know, being a little under the radar. Like, it just means, actually, you're pretty bad at communication. You might be hiding something, actually.
0: Yeah, yeah. 36 hours since our last text. Ooh, he's so mysterious. Not so fun.
1: No, not really.
0: Fun.
1: No, not really.

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1: Your DMs are so good right now. It's Brew asking you, what is a trait you used to find attractive until someone you dated actually had it? Someone says competitiveness. It was fun during game night, but now we have fights over mini golf. Yeah, it's going a little too far. What's yours? At The Brew Show. Hit me up.

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0: going on today? It's Brew asking you right now, what's a trait you used to find attractive until you dated someone who actually had it?
1: Independence. Like, I used to think that that was great, but then I discovered that means I actually have to schedule time with my girlfriend. Well, I mean, she's booked up with, like, brunch dates and dinner dates. It's just, you gotta try to find, like...
0: She's so independent, she doesn't even need a boyfriend. What am I doing here?

halfway through the work week. We got a lot of good things to celebrate. All the feels coming up next. What's your good news? At Brew on the Radio. Call me. We're sharing it on air next.

0: feel-good story you didn't know you needed. Aww. Here's all the feels.
1: Hey, Victoria, you had some good news to share today. What's up?
2: It didn't happen yet, but I designed my engagement ring.
1: Okay.
2: So it's coming, but I'm very particular. So, you know, I literally designed it, and like low-key, it was like so much fun. I'm like, could I do this for a living? Could I help women design their engagement rings? Because like, I think I did a great job.
1: Yeah. So wait, explain this to me. You engaged it for yourself. Are you engaged, or is this like?
2: I'm not engaged yet, but you know, my partner and I have already established that's the goal. That's the intention. And it seems like we want to do that with each other. So yeah, a ring, a customized ring is currently being made for me.
1: I love that. And possibly a new career path has formed. This could be your thing.
2: Yeah, exactly. The possibilities are endless.
1: I love that. So once she's engaged, no one can stop her.
3: That is giving us all the feels today. Let's wrap with a quote. There will always be another goal. So make sure you're actually celebrating the life you once worked so hard to have.
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4: Hey, it's Tori. I am taking donations right now for Mary's House. They are an incredible group right here in the upstate. They are completely local, and they take in the women, children, and even the animals of domestic abuse. They give these families not only a safe place to stay, but they also give them the building blocks to a better future. And a lot of that has to do with the foundational things we use every day that just helps us to feel and look our best. So if you have that old handbag in the back of your closet, your kid's old book bag that's still kind of held together looking okay, fill it full of personal care items, everything from soap, shampoo, deodorant, feminine care items. And like I said, we are taking stuff for the animals too, so even if you have pet food you want to donate, pack those bags,

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This is shaping up to be my favorite countdown of the week so far. I know it's only Tuesday, but you'll see what I mean in minutes. It's new Taylor Swift, Somber, Olivia Dean, and more. Counting down your top four songs with Bruise Beats in minutes.

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It's Brew's Beats, number four.

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Oh, thank goodness this hard physical labor is finally going away. DoorDash is testing a new feature where you can just text what you want and you won't even have to open the app. Man, it's a great time to be lazy. 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
2: 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They say what they gonna say. 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

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Like nothing says peaceful night's sleep quite like waking up inside a TGI Fridays.

0: 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I'm Elise Riley, and each week on Wet Nose Wednesday, I will feature a new dog or cat looking for its forever home. 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Make sure you share their stories so that together we can help them get into the perfect forever homes.
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I'm all in on the latest workout trend. What's up? It's Brew. Cozy Cardio is here. It's replacing Hot Girl Walk for fall. It's low-intensity exercise at home while wearing comfy clothes and watching your favorite show. Finally, a fitness trend where the only equipment you need is sweatpants and Netflix. 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

0: back in to love him or list him. 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
1: I mean, I think it's shady that there's either like someone he doesn't want seeing it or there's something up.
0: Yeah. 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
1: Oh, for sure.

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0: Uber it to love him or list him. What's up, Andrea? So Becky's boyfriend of 6 months has not posted her once, but he posts all the time. Is that a deal breaker?
1: It would annoy me for sure. It makes it kind of feel like maybe he's got like some kind of commitment issue. Like,
0: yeah. So it might not be another person. Yeah. Just like a commitment issue. That's a good point. I haven't heard that one. If I know what cocktail you ordered Saturday, but wouldn't know you have a girlfriend though. That's interesting.
1: Yeah.

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What's up? It's Brew, her boyfriend, who posts everything but her. Yeah, we got your feedback. We're going to decide if she should love 'em or list 'em. Calling her back next.

0: wanted. The feel-good story you didn't know you needed. Aww. Here's all the feels.
1: Hey, Victoria, you had some good news to share today. What's up?
2: It didn't happen yet, but I designed my engagement ring.
1: Oh, okay.
2: So
1: can you?
2: It's coming. It's coming, but I'm very particular. So, you know, I literally designed it. And like low-key, it was like so much fun. I'm like, could I do this for a living? Could I help women design their engagement rings? Because like, I think I did a great job.
1: Yeah. So wait, explain this to me. You engaged it for yourself. Are you engaged? Or is this like...
2: I'm not engaged yet. But, you know, my partner and I have already established that's the goal. That's the intention. And it seems like we want to do that with each other. So... Yeah. Yeah, a customized ring is currently being made for me.
1: I love that. And possibly a new career path has formed. This could be your thing.
2: Yeah, exactly. The possibilities are endless.
1: I love that. So once she's engaged, no one can stop her. That is giving us all the feels today. Let's wrap with a quote. There will always be another goal, so make sure you're actually celebrating the life you once worked so hard to have.
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0: Hey, it's Tori. I am taking donations right now for Mary's House. They are an incredible group right here in the upstate. They are completely local, and they take in the women, children, and even the animals of domestic abuse. They give these families not only a safe place to stay, but they also give them the building blocks to a better future. And a lot of that has to do with the foundational things we use every day that just helps us to feel and look our best. So if you have that old handbag in the back of your closet, your kid's old book bag that's still kind of held together looking okay, fill it full of personal care items, everything from soap, shampoo, deodorant, feminine care items. And like I said, we are taking stuff for the animals too, so even if you have pet food you want to donate, pack those bags, drop them off at Ingles Market. So appreciative of them helping with this year after year. For a complete list of donation items and to find the Ingles Markets closest to you, head to B937.com in the clutch.
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0: Fall is a vibe. 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We've got the trend. 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DSW, let us surprise you.
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1: Well, this could be true. You've heard it said before. There's some truth to the saying that all women will eventually turn into their moms.
2: There is a lot of truth to that.
1: They've got some research to prove it now.
2: It's pretty terrifying, actually, because, you know, you meet this delightful young woman, bouncy, full of energy, just loves you to death, and then you see her mom, and she comes to the door in a bathrobe with a smoke in one hand and a glass of wine in the other one, and you're like, whoa. I didn't think that was going to be our future.
3: The mom sounds like a party. I like her.
2: Okay.
4: Was she meeting you? Because I'd had to have both in my hand, too.
2: That's very hurtful.
4: My bad. I'm sorry.
1: Okay. So daughters do age like their moms, and they've done some research on this. It's state-of-the-art, like AI imaging software, and they use the moms and daughters. They paired them between the ages of 15 and 90, and they found that aging in certain parts of the face actually happened the same way for the daughters as it did for the moms. The wrinkles on around the crow's feet, they form around the eyes, nearly identical between the generations as they age.
3: Well, wrinkles are wrinkles. They're only going to be where they're going to be. Like, crow's feet are all of the eyes.
2: Yeah, I've gotten crow's feet anywhere on my forehead.
3: Yeah. So, I mean, that kind of would make sense for anyone.
1: Also, around the lips, probably because you're using your straw. And this happens around the age of 30 is when you're going to start getting your wrinkles like your mama.
2: I didn't notice mine till later, but I started looking like my dad somewhere a little later on than that.
1: Yeah.
2: And now it's like I look in the mirror, I'm like, holy crap, my dad's looking back at me. It's very weird to see that.
4: Years ago, I did that. It's on your phone where it makes you look old, mm-hmm. see what you're going to look
1: too,
4: like.
1: Oh, me too, yeah.
4: I look just like my grandfather. And now every time I look in the mirror, I see that picture that I'm getting there. I'm getting there because I let my hair go natural.
1: Well, I looked better with a beard when I did that. When you looked like you're 80, the advance of years with that app. Because you had the no beard and the beard.
4: Oh, I didn't do that.
1: And I think, Tori, you did the same thing. You look better with a beard.
3: Well, that's why I'm growing it out.
1: Yeah. But the new facial recognition software, they said, shows that moms and daughters actually do eventually begin to not only act alike, but look alike as well.
3: But what about, so are sons the same with the dads, or do they end up looking more like the moms?
2: Truth is, genetics is a huge lottery, and likely you're going to see some relative that you end up looking a lot like. My brother looks a lot like my mom's father. Like, you can see his grandfather in him, whereas I look more like my dad. And I've got cousins, and one of my cousins looks just like my grandfather growing. Like, I'm like, oh my God, you've turned into granddad. But then the other two cousins don't. They look like someone on the other side.
3: And that's what I was wondering, too, because, you know, if you are the daughter, but you look more like the dad, then do you age and then become the mom, or do you age and turn into your dad?
2: I think to some degree, as you get older, it starts to show up even with the mom. But yeah, I think you still have some relative that you got more of it from that you'll eventually start to look like. I've got pictures of, I think it's my son when he was young and my brother when they were young, and it was remarkably similar. So you get the weird different things. But I mean, the whole idea of eugenics, and when they were like, oh, we're going to make sure that people who are smart have kids together so they'll have smart kids. And
4: that doesn't matter.
2: That stuff doesn't work like that, because you're drawn from zillions of genes from and your family tree starts to split really wide as you go up for most people.
3: Yeah.
2: So you're starting to be from all over the world and a very few people up that ladder.
1: I look a lot like my mom as I've aged.
4: You kind of do.
1: Yeah, I look like my mama.
4: I never forget.
1: Especially with makeup on. Just
4: the time we were flying somewhere. I don't know if it was Vegas or somewhere. And the couple in front of me, gorgeous man, gorgeous woman. They held their baby up, the ugliest troll.
3: Oh.
4: And I'm like, oh, wow. So it's not true that two good-looking people are going to have a good-looking baby.
2: That's right.
3: Well, that baby could grow in to be a little supermodel eventually. You just got to grow into some features.
4: Super something.
1: Well, you know what they say. They say ugly babies turn into beautiful
4: That's true.
1: People.
4: That's true.
1: Now, and when it comes to your lips, too, they say wrinkles around your lips, that made a difference, and they could see that with daughters and moms. But they say most attractive lip shapes revealed in this global survey when it comes to how attractive a person is. Lots of things do come into play, including the shape of your lips. So

0: think about this.
1: I agree.
0: The most important aspect of the most attractive lip shape is that it's symmetrical. The second most attractive lip shape was when the lower lip was slightly fuller than the top lip. Well, you see them now.
2: You like that singing fish up on the wall.
0: You look like my dog with an underbite. But a lot of girls, they want to poof up both lips, you know, make them really poofy like that, you know, and they get the injections and stuff.
1: Yeah.
0: And if you want to have a celebrity to compare to, they say Taylor Swift has the most desirable lip shapes.
3: I disagree.
0: As she has a gorgeous, voluptuous pout, they say. Beautiful shape, Cupid bow.
2: Yeah. So symmetrical, because you said symmetrical. Do you, like, from side to side it needs to be even?
0: Probably.
2: Because then you said top to bottom does not need to be even. Could you imagine if you had, if the left side was, like, voluptuous and big and beautiful and the right side was like, hi, I just showed up.
1: Like when somebody gets stung by a bee on their lip.
2: Yeah.
0: Or like Elvis had that one thing that would go up way up there, you know?
1: You know what I mean?
0: Yeah.
2: Elvis curl.
0: It'd be...
2: Not quite that. That looked more like you have a dental emergency.
0: Hey, what you doing this Saturday night? It's like when the dentist numbs half your face. So now you know, ladies, you got something to look forward to later on in life. So look at your mama.
1: They're going to look in the mirror this morning going, well, I don't have Taylor Swift lips. What am I going to do?
0: Yeah, and I look more like mama every day.
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2: Hey, it's Tori. I am taking donations right now for Mary's House. They are an incredible group right here in the upstate. They are completely local, and they take in the women, children, and even the animals of domestic abuse. They give these families not only a safe place to stay, but they also give them the building blocks to a better future. And a lot of that has to do with the foundational things we use every day that just helps us to feel and look our best. So if you have that old handbag in the back of your closet, your kid's old book bag that's still kind of held together looking okay, fill it full of personal care items, everything from soap, shampoo, deodorant, feminine care items. And like I said, we are taking stuff for the animals too, so even if you have pet food you want to donate, pack those bags, drop them off at Ingles Market. 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
1: I have the animals most likely to kill you, all right? And these, it's been researched. Good news is, it's not an alligator. And most likely, it's not a shark. Almost zero people get eaten or killed by a shark.
2: I'm suspicious it could be your dog.
1: It's not the top of the list, huh?
2: Okay.
1: I'm going to break it down for you. Number 7, venomous snakes and lizards. 6 deaths per year.
2: That's not very risky.
1: Because of venomous snakes. What do you mean?
2: I mean, that's not many.
3: Yeah, but snakes are everywhere. Alligators are not. I'd rather alligators top the list.
2: But 6 people, I'm like, you're more likely to die in a car accident for sure.
1: Okay.
2: A lot more.
1: But we're talking about animals here. Spiders kill 7 people per year.
2: Really? That's probably just from heart attacks.
1: Mm-hmm. No. You see that spider and you run like you're, and, you know, you walk into a spider web. I love Brian Regan when he talks about people. You see him from afar and you see him swatting all over the place. Like, what'd that person just do? And, you know, he walked into a spider web.
3: Yeah.
1: Non-venomous arthropods.
2: Yeah.
1: Okay. That means mosquitoes that carry diseases. They kill 9 people in the U.S. every year.
2: I'm surprised it's not more, but that's because it's the U.S. If you go to

0: like Africa and
1: they
0: stuff.
1: They kill a lot more,
0: lot with malaria.
1: Yeah, this is mainly in the U.S., I think.
0: Probably West Nile virus is some of the things, too, that
1: could
0: they
1: be.
0: Carry.
1: Top four answers. A couple of these might surprise you, okay? These are animals most likely to kill you. Cows.
2: Is it because you didn't move out of their way fast enough?
0: Because you didn't cook them good enough?
1: They kill 20 people a year, mostly ranchers. Mm. And obviously your chances of being killed by a cow are low if you're not around cows.
0: Well, yeah.
1: But other farm animals like pigs, horses, they also kill about 50 people a year for similar reasons.
3: Really?
1: Yeah, my dad, he talks about he was milking a cow and a cow kicked him in the head one time.
0: That explains so much.
3: Mm-hmm. See, I've heard about mad cows, but I've never heard about mad pigs.
1: Yeah, I know.
0: If you think about it, horses seems like it would be really high. People fall off and break their necks. They get kicked.
1: Mm-hmm. Those cows up there on the sign.
0: Falling on people.
1: Falling off those signs, landing on people. But that surprised me, though. Cows killing about 20 people a year. And if you add the horses and pigs to it, it's like 50 people a year.
0: Does that include the boy cows, the bulls?
1: Because
0: they kill people.
1: Okay.
0: They run and butt you with their heads.
1: Well, I'm sure it does. But,
0: okay, well, that's what I would think most of it was.
1: And it's not talking about, I guess, you know, if you get sick from eating a cow.
0: That's what I said, if you don't cook it enough.
1: Top three answers of most likely animal to kill you. Dog, Tom, you mentioned that, kills 28 people a year.
2: Wow. Yeah.
1: And you hear those stories, so sad.
0: Mm-hmm. Still sad. Very low, though. None of these are really anything we should be so scared of.
1: Yeah, I just find this fascinating. I don't think it's probably most likely not going to happen to you.
0: But that's the thing. I think most of us thought that we were more likely to die from these things than we are.
1: Okay. All right. So bees, wasps, and hornets, number two on the list, kill about 58 people a year.
0: Allergies. People who swell up.
3: Have you ever been stung by a bee?
0: Yep. Yeah. It sucks, but it's not deathly. But it is if you have that allergy thing.
3: I have twice when I

0: hole in your house. I was thinking, who got up there and screwed a hole in my house? I was blaming my neighbors. I'm like, who would do that? Did some kids do that?
1: Yeah.
0: But it looks like a perfect round hole.
1: All you do is spray WD-40 in the hole.
0: Oh.
2: I usually do wasp or some kind of spray.
0: All right. Number one thing to kill people. Now, this kills a lot more than any of the other animals.
1: Birds.
0: No, but.
2: That's a good guess.
0: Yeah. They're flying at you?
1: Yeah.
0: Deer.
2: Ah.
0: 200 people die each year by hitting them with their car, and it is very dangerous.
3: I had one attack my car one time. That thing came out of nowhere, and it hit so hard it sprawled across my entire hood. It was terrifying.
0: Yeah.
3: So, yeah, I blame the deer.
2: The
3: it wasn't going 80.
2: Are the ones that they go through the windshield and they aren't dead, or they wake up and start kicking and stuff.
0: Tom,
2: and that's when people get hurt bad.
0: You saw that movie, Tommy Boy. That wasn't a
2: That happens. That does happen.
0: I don't
2: it
0: think so.
2: Absolutely does.
1: Well, Tommy Boy, didn't they actually put him in the back seat?
2: Exactly.
0: They did.
2: That's totally different.
0: Car. It was Chris Farley and David Spade.
1: He thought he was being kidnapped.
0: I've hit two deer in my life. And it just crunched my car, my front end of my car. It
1: really?
0: Was not, yeah, because I live out in the country, kind of in Scuffle Town, and I bet I see probably 10 deer per year near the road.
3: And the most ridiculous thing is they will total your car and then get up and look at you like you're the problem. I'm like, you came out of the woods towards me.
2: Maybe like I used to in my woods and you drive your car through it.
1: Yeah, you need to cross at that deer crossing sign.
0: Yeah.
3: Did you read?
0: Did you not know? Did you not read? Yeah.
2: One of the scariest times, I was driving to Florida, Interstate 95. I was going what the sign said, 95, and it's dark. And all of a sudden, you see these two glowing, beady eyes right by there. It was a hog. It was a wild hog. And if it was three steps more in my lane, I think we'd have just exploded when we hit it, you know?
1: Oh, barbecue.
2: My wife's like, slow down.
0: Normally, when you get those beady eyes, it's your wife wanting to stop. And go to the bathroom. And you're not doing it. That'll kill you too.
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0: Hey, morning. This is the Hawk and Tom Show. Got some sunshine heading our way today. High of 78. Did you eat a taco yesterday? Because I was telling you it was National Taco Day. You know that the National Taco Day is celebrated every first Tuesday of October, so it changes each and every year. But the best way to celebrate Taco Day is by...
1: Taco about it.
0: Okay, you can taco about it. That's good.
2: I don't know. What? Call your friends?
0: Eat a taco. Eat a taco. Yes. You know, some people don't like tacos.
2: Who?
0: Kato, do you like tacos?
2: I hate y'all. See, when I was growing up, I swear for an entire week, my mom made beef tacos with the crunchy shells. And for the longest, I didn't eat tacos.
0: Okay.
2: I do like tacos. I like chicken soft tacos. I do like the birria tacos with the little consomme sauce. Oh, those are delicious. I just hate Tori.
1: Oh, my gosh. Friendly
2: Let's
1: fire.
2: Let's taco about that.
0: Yeah.
2: Is it? No, she picks on me.
0: Because you don't really order tacos when you go to a Mexican restaurant.
1: No, because he comes in here every day, tell me how hungry he is, and then I'm like, what'd you have? Nothing. Well, let's go get tacos. I don't really like tacos. Let's go get, what else is it that you do? Oh, pasta. I was like, let's go get pasta one day. Doesn't like
3: Italian
1: pasta
3: food.
1: Either.
0: You know what?
3: It's not like you don't like you.
0: Listen.
1: Yeah.
2: It's very how many restaurants do I got to stop going to for her to know that?
0: And to notice? Yeah.
1: She's getting the hint now.
0: 90% of adults like to eat tacos.
2: I like them.
1: Yeah.
2: I don't like the crunchy shells, but I like
0: 83% of us say that we eat Mexican food at least once a month, and then 17% say they eat it weekly.
3: Yeah, I'm at least two or three times a month on Mexican.
0: Do you know Mexican is America's second favorite cuisine behind
3: Italian?
0: Italian, yeah. So Kato's not going to either one of those with you there, Tor.
2: I like lasagna. That's about
0: okay.
2: It.
3: Just not pasta.
0: Okay.
1: That's pasta.
2: And I only eat that at Christmas, so.
0: Okay, so our taco, fillings, favorite ones, beef, chicken, you got steak, shrimp, fish, pork, beans, all that stuff.
3: That's everything.
0: Yeah. And as for topping, 75% of people want their taco to at least have cheese on it, but let's just see how divisive we can be this morning. I have the worst taco toppings out there.
3: Okay.
0: And see if you would have these on your tacos.
3: No.
0: Cilantro was one of the number one things mentioned.
3: I don't really care for cilantro. I don't hate it, but I'd rather not overbear my taco with the flavor. The
0: black olives was number two on the list. Very divisive. Some people like olives, some people do not.
3: Not on a taco.
2: I've never heard it on a taco, but I wouldn't be opposed to it.
0: Some of the other things, lettuce, which blew me away, and they're unclear why that is. Maybe it's the wilted lettuce, just the wrong type of lettuce, unnecessary greens on there. Cheese was mentioned because of lactose intolerant people.
3: Why do we listen to these things?
0: Yeah.
3: Why do we listen to people whining about normal stuff? This is what's wrong with our country right now.
0: Okay.
3: Is people with minority, little, small views have been elevated to as if they matter. No, if you don't like lettuce on your taco, shut up. Don't eat it. That's fine. No one's making you, but I don't want to hear your whiny complaining.
0: Wow, I didn't know this would get the top
3: You said it
0: up.
3: Was going to be divisive.
1: Yeah. And for the record, I've never met a lactose person who actually doesn't eat cheese. They are the first ones to be like, this is going to ruin me.
0: Okay, now here's some weird taco things they say. Popcorn. For a surprising crunch, toss some popcorn into your finished taco.
3: No.
0: Yeah. Mm-hmm.
1: But the shell can be crunchy, so...
3: Yes. You don't need a popcorn to make it crunchy.
0: It could be soft taco.
2: Yeah.
3: That's stupid. I want a crunchy taco. How can I make it crunchy? Oh, I'll put popcorn in it.
0: Yes.
3: Even though they have crunchy shells.
0: Some people put peanut butter in their tacos.
3: Just disgusting.
0: This unusual but surprisingly tasty topping is for most adventurous eaters, but they do it. Peanut butter.
1: Now, is this like a regular taco, or is this some sort of specialty something with different things in it?
3: Right, if you're making a banana and peanut butter taco, and that's all it's in it, that might be interesting.
1: Because remember, for a while, they were saying sandwiches are technically a taco.
0: All right.
3: So, I don't buy that.
1: I mean, I don't either. I'm just saying.
2: A half a sandwich would be, not a whole one.
0: All right.
2: Because you fold the bread over.
3: Oh, God.
2: then a hot dog would be a taco.
1: Oh, that's true.
0: Pickled radish, onions, and carrots.
2: Move on.
0: What are those? We want vegetables in our tacos?
3: Tomatoes.
1: I like veggies.
0: Kimchi was mentioned, which sounds like a woman named Kim in a yoga class.
2: It's fermented cabbage.
3: Yeah.
0: Is it?
3: Yes.
0: Well, and that was Kim in that yoga class with her cheese.

0: for a minute.
1: Yes, you did. All right. Unusual, weird things in tacos. Potatoes were mentioned, roasted, sliced. Mashed potatoes are even added to some tacos.
2: Okay, no on mash, but I've had some Taco Bell stuff where they put little potatoes in them that have been, like, fried.
1: Oh, yeah.
2: And yum. It was good.
1: Mm-hmm. Eggs for a breakfast taco.
3: Yeah.
2: If it's a breakfast taco, that's fine.
3: You can do a little sausage in there or bacon.
2: Some salsa.
1: Cheese. I'm okay if it's like a breakfast burrito that goes together, but not a taco, a breakfast taco.
2: What's the difference?
1: Because it's a hard shell.
2: No, they have soft shell tacos too.
3: And you can put popcorn in it.
1: Yes. Yeah.
2: All right, now I'm getting upset.
1: That's when you're at the movie theater. All right, and then yogurt was mentioned.
0: Gross.
1: Yeah, yogurt taco.
3: Actually, some people do that instead of sour cream.
1: Yeah, they say it's a healthier way to eat a taco.
3: Mm-hmm.
0: You're not trying to be healthy.
1: They say a delicious alternative to sour cream.
2: Yeah. Why would you ruin something that's already pretty darn good, and then you got to go and try to make it bad?
3: It's actually not bad if you do the plain yogurt.
1: You know what, Cato? No wonder you don't want to eat with her.
0: I'm going to get tacos today. Don't tell her.
3: You're so mean.
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0: The world spends years teaching children to fit in, to dim their light. 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Watch them glow.
1: 7. Good morning. 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Sunny skies for your Wednesday. A high of about 79. We're going to get up to 85 again tomorrow.
2: A lot of people liking this new song from Taylor Swift, Patient Zero. 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

0: B93.7, it's the Hawk and Tom Show, and we are looking at sunny skies today with a high of about 80. Right now, it is 614.
1: Well, is your baby not as cute as you thought he or she would be? In this new study, it's okay. Most infants don't hit peak cuteness until they're about 6 months old. People were shown photos of babies at various ages, and the average person said 6 months was the cutest age. Newborns were rated least cute.
2: I think it depends on the baby. I really do.
1: Well, sure,
2: you've
1: yeah.
2: seen infants that are just cute little babies, and then you've seen the trolls.
0: Well, yeah, and like you said, that like that time in the airplane, sometimes the most beautiful couple can produce the ugliest little troll child.
2: I felt bad for that baby. I'm like, two gorgeous parents and a little hobbit.
1: Well, they say the characteristics most people associate with cuteness, according to this study, big eyes. That makes a baby cuter. Chubby cheeks, which that always makes a baby. Anything, like those chubby little legs that the baby's got. Like your baby was chunky.
3: Them ham hocks. They were so cute.
2: Why don't that cuteness last into adulthood?
1: Yeah, I mean, if you think about an adult that has like chubby legs like that, it's not as cute, is it?
3: I tell Michael that all the time. I say, enjoy your cute chubbiness because you hit a stage where people are like, you should really drop those extra pounds. So you can tell that struck a chord, can't you?
2: I mean, that's personal.
1: The chunky legs look like a little sumo wrestler.
3: I love it.
1: But it's not so as much. Cool as an adult.
2: That'd be a great costume for a baby. A sumo wrestler.
1: Yeah. And they say making the cooing sounds also makes the baby cuter. Also, tiny feet and tiny fingers.
3: Stop it. You're going to make me want another.
1: And you want that little baby. You'll stick your finger out just hopefully it will grasp your finger.
3: Yeah.
1: But biologists think that we evolved to have those traits as babies because it encourages our moms to love us even more.
3: That I saw a video the other day that said new mom hormones are crazy because what do you mean I thought my baby was the cutest baby in the world?
1: Yeah.
3: And I fully prepared to comment on this and be like, your baby is perfect. And then it showed the baby and I was like, oh, that's interesting.
1: Yeah.
3: Okay.
1: I'm sorry.
2: That's not a good word, interesting.
1: Yeah.
2: Sorry.
1: Well, these big eyes, chubby cheeks, and the cooing sound. Well, the cooing sounds happens before this, but they say that's when the babies around 6 months have the chunkiness and the tiny fingers and hands and
3: They're
1: stuff.
3: They're beautiful and perfect even before that.
1: Well, most parents think their kids are cute from the get-go, but if you're not immediately blown away by your kids' looks, they say don't worry. The researchers hope the study helps new parents realize it's totally normal for your baby to look a little like an alien at first or a little bit unique at first.
0: I try to go around and help these people. Like, I will see a couple with a newborn, and I'll go up to them, I'll be like, don't worry, he's going to outgrow that stage soon.
2: But that's the thing. Not all adults do outgrow that stage.
0: I know, I'm lying sometimes. But I was trying to make him feel better.
2: That's very nice of you.
3: You know, as a parent, I just like a little tidbit. I don't care if you think the baby's cute or not. Compliment the baby.
0: Well, that's like when I go and tell him, I say, don't worry, he's going to outgrow that.
3: Not quite like that.
0: Okay. Sometimes they don't take it the way I mean it.
2: I just go, aw.
1: I love the skit with Angela Johnson talking about ugly babies.
4: Do you have any concerns? I was like, I do, actually. What if I have an ugly baby? There are some people who think that all babies are beautiful. I am not one of those people. I have seen some ugly babies. Some of you were ugly babies. I think I was an ugly baby. I do. I look at some of my baby pictures, I was like, Mom, did you drink alcohol? Did anybody here have an ugly baby? Anybody? Yeah? Did anybody agree with you? Yes. Yes, a lot of people agreed with you. Who did? Who?
5: My mom and my grandma.
4: Your mom and your grandma. Oh, they kept it.

0: They were just like, she looks like her dad. That's her dad's side of the family.
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1: 0.7, it's the Hawk and Tom Show with sunny skies today, a high near 80.
2: Well, yesterday for Torch Tuesday, Cato was not the big loser. We had a big station party last night, and one of us was a big loser. If you didn't hear, we'll tell you in just a few minutes here. It'd be 93.7.

0: Hey, morning. This is the Hawk and Tom Show. It is 6:28 now. Sunshine heading our way. A high of 79. Well, Cato was not the big loser yesterday for our Torture Tuesday, but somebody else in here was. This is what happened.
1: Cato is getting revenge against us. So this is his chance to get some revenge for all the horrible things we've done to him over the years.
2: In fact, I was up late. I'm tired because trying to think of something torture.
1: Okay.
0: Yeah.
1: There's also another aspect to this is that whatever we end up doing today is going to carry over into a client meeting we are having later this afternoon.
0: They do this one event each year, and it's a big deal.
1: We meet with all the clients, and they come and say hi. We get to know them better, make sure that we're all on good terms with everyone.
0: Yeah.
1: So one of us is going to be there looking stupid because of this Torture Tuesday.
2: Dun, dun, dun.
1: Okay, so we've got this spinner wheel here, the party wheel, as we like to call it.
0: Yep.
1: And we have three options on it. All right, yeah. The first option is for Tori. If it lands on Tori, she will have to shave or wax one eyebrow, and only one.
3: I'm almost in tears now, just thinking about this option.
2: I had to think hard about that one because I hear her talk about her drawing on her eyebrow. Mm-hmm. So I'm like, I started just to wipe her eyebrow off.
3: Oh, I hate you.
0: Yeah.
3: Well, she's got so mean.
1: She got hairs, too.
2: You tell us you draw them on.
0: You can just do a little Sharpie up there for her for this party. It'd be good.
3: You know, I'm about to re-angle this where it looks a little more angry.
0: Okay.
1: We could offer her an option. You could shave or wax one of the eyebrows or draw in a monobrow that she has to wear for tonight.
3: Just make like a unibrow?
1: Like a big one unibrow. That would be funny. If Hawk is chosen, Cato's brought in a waxing kit.
0: It's a little crock pot over there. It's boiling.
1: You said you're going to wax something in his chest. Like wax the hair off.
2: Well, I thought about my name, but that'd be.
0: I don't have enough hair for that.
2: Yeah, so I just feel like maybe just a K,
1: a giant K on his chest.
0: Okay, what am I going to go shirtless at this party?
1: Apparently so.
0: No.
1: Well, you could wear a net shirt.
2: Now, we're going to be out at a restaurant, so.
0: I'd have to put a net over it so it wouldn't be so gross.
3: I've got a really cute lace top you can borrow.
0: Oh, great.
3: Normally, you put something under it, but for you.
0: Yeah, a little low cut. Yeah.
2: Or at least wear a loose shirt so you can just raise it up. Look, bam.
0: I'd be like I was in second grade again.
1: And if I am unlucky, I don't know how many people know this or not, but I've been growing a beard.
2: And I don't know why.
0: I like it.
1: You don't like it?
2: Just saying, that's why it's on the board here.
0: I like the beard.
1: I like the way it looks. It's a goatee. I mean, it's not like I got one of those big neck beards full on. Everything in my hair is there.
0: But you've had this growing for a while, and I think
2: about
0: it looks good.
2: 3 years.
1: This is not 3 years.
0: Like peach fuzz goatee.
2: Yeah, because I thought about his chest and

0: versus your chest, and there's no hair
1: there's
0: on
1: there. There's no lots of hair around my nipples.
0: I should have probably put.
1: Oh, you can wax a nipple.
0: Pluck at
2: just
0: least.
2: The one.
1: Yeah. Then he can lift his shirt up at the client party.
0: He's like, he's winking at me.
1: So are you going to shave my whole beard off?
0: I don't think so, because that'll look normal.
2: Oh, yeah. That's true.
0: I think about half of it.
3: I guess that makes sense if you're going to do half of Tori's eyebrows.
0: And it's not going to be the, like the top half and the bottom half. It's going to be like the left and the right.
1: Oh, that's good. That's funny. Okay.
3: I got good odds here. 2 out of 3.
1: And we got the wheel of torture in here.
4: Go ahead and spin the wheel and see who's going to be doing Torture Tuesday next.
0: So we're not doing all three, because I'd come prepared to do all three.
1: Well, wow. Unfortunately.
4: Yeah.
1: We can get 3 Torture Tuesday out of this.
4: Two of us were hoping to avoid this.
1: Yeah, so.
0: All right.
1: No, you didn't.
0: Come on, Hawk. Come on.
2: Oh.
0: And I just keep.
1: No.
4: You can't cheat.
1: That was cheating.
0: No, I really cheated. You want me to spin it again? Or, guys, you want me to spin it again or leave it like Tom?
2: I don't know.
1: No. Okay, Tom, congratulations. You're going to have a half a beard at this client party.
4: You literally spun it until it landed on me.
0: I'll spin it again if you want, or you just want
4: to. Yeah, I think I should get another spin.
1: Here we go.
2: That eyebrow.
4: Whoever it lands on, no complaining. This is a real spin.
1: Okay.
2: Come on.
1: Yeah, okay. Here we go. Wheel of torture.
0: I'll let go.
4: Come on. No.
1: It's destiny.
2: This is just in the cards for you, bud.
1: Yes.
0: I did not cheat that time.
4: I know you didn't. That's what makes it so annoying.
0: I'll be honest, I kind of wanted to do some waxing.
1: No.
2: BOGO Torture Tuesday. I love a good sale.
1: I like Tori's unibrow.
2: Hey, now, leave me out of this.
1: Tom's shaving half a beard in a second. So he played a couple songs, came back, and shaved half that beard.
4: Kato is going to shave half of it off. I have to go this way tonight to this party, too. Oh, you got me a little thing to cover up so we don't get hair everywhere.
2: He's professional.
1: You're like one of those fancy barber shops, too.
4: That's what I use to trim with.
0: What? Trim what?
4: You guys make it sound like I don't have a beard. Do I have a beard,
2: yeah.
4: Tori?
2: Yeah, you do.
0: Oh, I'm just talking about making sure you trim other things.
4: Oh, I don't do like you and Hawk. I'm au natural.
2: Oh, wow. That's a lot of information.
1: Okay.
4: They started it.
1: You don't use this for your other parts.
2: All right, let's just start shaving his beard, please.
0: I'm going to take this to the bathroom for a second.
4: I didn't sign up for that.
1: Okay. 3, 2, 1, Tom.
4: Hey, that's my head.
2: Panicked for you.
1: Tom lost this morning our wheel of torture and going to this fancy party tonight with half a goatee.
2: Oh, my God.
1: Oh, no.
2: Savings are going everywhere.
4: They are. They're hitting me in the nose.
1: It's all gapped up right now. You know, just think of Colonel Sanders with half a beard.
2: Yeah,
4: kind of hard to even imagine it.
1: Yeah.
4: Like, I don't know what it's going to look like.
1: Kato.
0: Oh, close your mouth.
1: You are not a good barber.
4: This wouldn't be so bad if I didn't have to wear it this way afterwards.
1: I know.
4: I'd just shave it all off.
1: I mean,
4: now I got to look like an idiot tonight. I at least want to look like I'm well-groomed.
1: All right, Tom, we're shaving half of his goatee off. Kato's getting revenge for the torture Tuesday.
4: I have hair in my mouth.
1: You got,
0: is that even?
2: I don't
1: know. Does it matter, Kato? I mean, it's half a beard.
4: Does it look dumb?
2: It's, you know, maybe it'll start a fashion
1: trend. No.
4: There you go.
1: All right.
4: I'm scared to see it.
1: Yeah, you want to clean it up a little bit, but I mean, for the most part.
4: Everywhere.
2: The mic is covered.
1: Our microphone has all kinds of Tom's shavings on it.
4: It feels weird.
0: All right, it'd be
1: $60. Okay. All right. That's your Torch Tuesday this week here on the Hawk and Tom Show. And the party last night, people were just laughing at Tom.
0: Mm-hmm.
1: Yeah, it was.
0: I was.
1: Yeah.
4: A lot of people didn't notice. They would be like talking to me, and I don't know if they were just seeing one side of my face.
2: I think next time we need to dye it black and then shave off.
1: That's a good one.
0: I heard someone say, I think Tom forgot to shave off.
1: All right, that's Torch Tuesday this week.
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4: 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It's greenvillefcu.com. 6:39 now. Sunshine today. Looks like a high of 79. You early risers, we want to reward you this morning because we have Ed Sheeran tickets going to be in Charlotte. It's the Loop Tour 2026, and you can be there if you're the ninth caller. 1-800-360-937. You got to tell Cato your favorite Ed Sheeran song. If you get it wrong, it goes to the next contestant. So 1-800-386-0937. You might even hear him sing this song at the concert.

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1: We're always trying to help your relationship here on the Hawk and Tom Show. I have ways to improve your relationship right now.
0: Okay.
1: Apologize when you are wrong.
2: Well, I would do that if I was wrong.
1: Yeah.
2: But I just am not wrong very often.
1: Oh, that was at one time, wasn't
2: it? No, I was just mistaken.
1: Oh, okay. You weren't wrong. You were just mistaken.
3: Yeah. Wow.
1: They say forget pride. If you realize you're wrong in a fight, admit it and say you're sorry. It will make a world of difference in terms of staying close with that person.
4: That is the hardest thing, especially when you're mid-conversation and you realize that you were wrong, like, a long time ago.
1: Oh, wow.
4: But you kept burying the ditch and you're like, well, I'm in it now.
1: Yeah. So I'm not going to admit I'm wrong now. Yeah. If I've gone too far down this road.
4: That's when you just change the subject and you're like, did you want to get pizza for dinner tonight?
1: Yeah. All right. Ways to improve your relationship right now. Imagine the other person gone during a fight. They say there's no better way to stop a fight than to imagine losing or missing the other person. And I know it's kind of sad.
2: That's pretty brutal, man.
1: Yeah.
2: Wow. I mean, to sit there and be like, oh, what if they had died in a car wreck whenever I fought
1: with
2: them?
1: Well, you're fighting right now. Like, you're in the fight with them. You're like, what if they were gone? You know what? This is a stupid fight. I need to move on.

0: So it's nothing that you immediately did to them?
1: No, Kato.
0: Okay, because that makes me thinking something different.
2: Kato's already done that.
1: Yeah, okay. Ways to improve your relationship right now or marriage. Laugh a lot more, they say. You say, just cracking each other up is always a good thing. If you can make the other one laugh, could be even like a little video or something that you share together. Laughing is good if you can make them laugh.
2: Yeah. Well, fortunately, I'm a pretty funny guy, so that's not difficult.
1: Yeah, how about you? Do you laugh at Jamie? Because she's funny.
3: Mm-hmm.
2: When she's funny, I do, yeah. I laugh.
1: Okay, do you laugh at her a lot? Because
2: I don't laugh at her. I laugh with her. Well, I do laugh at her sometimes.
1: Yeah.
2: But yeah, I try to.
1: How about John? Is he funny?
2: I don't really get around him.
1: No, I'm talking to Tori.
3: Yeah, sometimes he'll get in his goofy mood where he'll just like bust out a little like shimmy. And I think it's the cutest thing in the world. And I'm like, yeah, let's dance.
1: All right.
3: I love it. I love when he does that.
1: Ways to improve your relationship right now. Arrange a weekly meeting. I think this is more family oriented. You want to figure out what's going on with the family and with you.
2: I guess it depends on your circumstance. But that's something we do is we're going to bed at night. You lay there and talk a little bit. Or at the dinner table. I mean, we try to stay in touch every day.
1: Okay. But you got young kids. You got all kinds of crazy schedules going on. You got two careers. Going on. I would not want to have a weekly meeting like at night right before bed because I'd be starting to think about all these things I have to do. It would be kind of taxing.
2: We just talk at night, so it kind of covers all that.
1: And you guys, watch the kids' eyes roll when you mention family meeting. Everybody in the living room.
2: My kids' eyes roll when I say dinner. My daughter's like, can I sit in this chair over here in the recliner? And I'm like, no, join us for dinner once.
1: Okay.
3: We're going to eat as a family, and you're going to like it.
0: Yeah, while I text your mom from across the table.
2: Well,
3: about
2: she
3: you.
2: Can text her brother.
1: Okay. Well, they say talk about the little things. We always talk about the big things, but how many times do you discuss the little things, little details in life? Sometimes they say that will create some bonding as well. The more you talk, the more you learn about your partner.
2: My wife loves to gossip about all her friends. And I'm like, I don't even know half these people and who they are. But she's telling me, Beverly did this and Joanne did this. And oh, my gosh, everyone's upset with them. And I'm like, that's awesome, honey.
1: Remember to thank the other person quite often. It's true, however small it seems. Remember to say thanks for small things.
2: No, I do that. Like every night after dinner, I thank my wife for preparing the dinner and give her a little pat on the butt.
1: Okay.
2: Just like a football team.
1: There you go. Good job, honey. Good job.
2: Good dinner.
1: But thank you can go a long way.
2: It does. Yeah. It's very good. I recommend it. But, you know, they have that Languages of Love book, too. And some people do better with other things, that make
1: words
2: them feel
1: of affirmation.
2: Connected.
1: There's physical touch. There's gift giving.
2: My wife likes acts of service, which is the one
1: service?
2: I hate the most.
1: Like to taking your plate over to the sink?
2: I would rather gift give or word of affirmation.
1: But you have to do the one that the person...
2: I know. It sucks. We are not compatible.
1: No, you have to change a little bit, Tom. They say hold hands is very good, which is a physical touch. I just mentioned that.
2: But we do that.
1: Even when you're mad at each other, just a touch can actually change the dynamics of the relationship or the moment if you just hold hands or try to hug.
2: That scares me because it's like Kato says, sometimes you're thinking about the touch might not be gentle. It's like she might want to smack me in the face or something then.
0: Well, grab her hands and hold it.
2: That's a good idea.
1: I love you so much. You stay right here. And then the schedule kisses, they say. That's important.
2: Schedule kisses?
1: Yeah. Like we're going to kiss tonight later
2: You're
1: on the couch.
2: You're not talking about kisses.
3: Meet me in the living room, 3 p.m. I'll see you there.
2: I know couples who schedule romance together.
1: That's
2: like they have to plan a dinner night and all that stuff.
0: I have a friend. She'll be at home and she's got Fireball, but she can't do a lot. So she has to schedule. She'll set an alarm for like every other hour, so she can have a little Fireball shot.
1: Oh.
0: So do that with the kissing.
2: That's also whenever we go out and we'll go out drinking and having fun, and there is a very thin window of time whenever I can get her home and she's still having fun versus passed out. Like you got to time it just right so she's still wanting to have some fun, dancing and all that stuff. Or else you just get home and she plops in the bed and she's asleep.
3: It's a slippery slope.
2: Yes, it is.
3: There's like a fun version of Tori at two drinks where I'm like, yeah. And then three, I'm like.
2: That's what my wife does. And so that's part of your job as a husband in a marriage is to figure out how to time that trip home. Make sure if you got a longer trip, you leave earlier. And to keep them awake and going.
3: From woo girl to snooze.

0: Hey, this is the Hawk and Tom Show. Thanks for hanging out with us. 7 o'clock now. Sunshine heading our way today. A high of 79. You know, we always talk about this video gaming world that we live in now. Everybody's playing video games. You got a lot of distractions out there. You know, even at my age, I still love playing video games. I have Batman games, Spider-Man games that I love to play. So as we age, will we still be like grandparents sitting there in front of the TV or cell phone playing video games?
1: They'll have gaming centers in nursing homes,
0: like
1: arcades and stuff.
0: Oh, I love this story because, you know, I do think about that. I'm like, is it going to be like Mario 123 or Halo 52 or Final Fantasy 6-7? I said 6-7.
1: No, they'll probably have to be the originals.
0: What do you mean?
1: The ones they're used to now. As a senior, I'm not sure they're going to play the latest video game.
0: I agree.
1: I'd still rather play Pac-Man.
0: I disagree.
1: Okay.
0: Yeah, because we got a 78-year-old granny in the Guinness World Records for the oldest female Fortnite streamer on Twitch. She is the oldest one, and I would love to play against her. My son plays Fortnite. I like the game, too. But streams under the name Grumpy Grand 48, but she ain't 48. She's 78, and she's been live streaming and gaming for the past few years, but she discovered Fortnite while she was watching her grandson play it. She's like, I tell you what, I think I could play that. That'd be a lot of fun.
1: Can you imagine dinner time? You know, you have a hard time getting kids away from the gaming system. Granny.
0: Yeah, Granny, we're hungry.
1: Your biscuits are burning.
0: Yeah. We are hungry, want something to eat, and you're sitting there playing Fortnite.
2: Is she any good at it?
0: Apparently, she's streaming on Twitch.
2: Because I'm like, man, I don't know many old people that are good at that kind of stuff.
0: You think on those games, too, your reflexes matter because you're like jumping and people are coming at you with a gun and they're shooting you while you're jumping up and down. It's funny to watch them play. Have you guys ever seen Fortnite play?
2: So here's what it is. It's a battle royale where you basically have to kill everyone else. You're the last person on the island alive. Mm-hmm. So everyone's trying.

0: trying to kill you.
1: I don't
0: You might have teammates for a while, but eventually this is everyone's trying to kill you.
2: No, they make it family friendly. You don't see any blood and guts. You just kind of disappear once you get shot.
3: But you're playing this with other people that you don't even know.
2: Yeah, all across the world.
3: I don't care to do that. I'm a loner.
1: Well, and then you end up, the whole point is to be alone? No, thank you. What do you do in the end? You're on the island by yourself, and you're like, well, this is fun.
0: You get a prize, and you start a new one.
2: It's a victory royale.
3: I'd lay out naked on the beach.
2: You don't do it. The game ends after the last person dies.
3: No fun.
2: It pauses.
3: I finally get some peace and quiet, and now it's over.
2: Well, you're just used to the games that give you three lives before you end the game. I died. I'm going to go ahead and play again.
3: Actually, I play mostly word games because I've been told that, you know, it may keep your brain sharp in old age. So I'm like, I'm getting started early.
2: Well, that's not as much as fun, I don't think, to play with all your... You know, could you imagine that being like worldwide and you got this crossword puzzle and you got like 50 people playing?
0: What would you call it? Wordle.
1: Yeah, I was going to say.
2: No.
3: I mean, me and Tom compare our Wordles every day. I got in four today.
0: I got in five. I had a hard time.
2: But you're not playing as a team or playing together.
1: There are games like that, though. There are word games where you can play against people from all over the world.
3: Yeah, like Words with Friends.
1: Yeah.
0: I'm thinking Words with Enemies.
2: Oh, wow. That's a new one for you.
3: Right. I want to see this granny.
2: Yeah. Mm-hmm. 78 years old.
3: That's good.
1: Yeah.
4: Talk about yourself.
1: What you doing over there? He sneaks away on his little
3: He's
1: computer.
3: Grabbing a bite to eat.
1: Oh, what you got?
4: Never mind.
2: Thanks for the help. Appreciate it.
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1: You love Wordle. 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

0: Little Black Eyed Peas throwback for you here on Group Therapy Wednesday. Got some sunshine heading our way, a high of 79 today.
1: People love to hate Americans. I think they hate us because they're jealous, but they asked some foreigners as I call them, about some of the habits that Americans have whenever we visit other countries that they think are weird.
0: Yeah.
1: And some of them are just casual observations, and some of them are attacks on the home front. So let's talk about those. First of all, they say that when you go to Scotland, one person said they asked the server how you leave a tip there, and the server got mad at them and said they don't work for tips.
0: Oh.
1: So they got upset because he was going to try to give them more money.
0: Hmm.
2: Yeah, some countries find it offensive to offer or to leave tips.
1: And you know what? I will definitely do my research before I go to a country, because if I can save money by not leaving a tip, I will. But I will say this, too. It's hard not to when you grew up here.
2: True, but don't you like the option of just getting up and walking out, going, I'll never see them again, and I didn't leave a tip.
1: Kato, that's not nice.
2: I mean, I don't do it here.
1: Okay. Another thing they say is weird for Americans that to do this, most cultures are not familiar with it, but asking to split an entree. One lady said her and her husband, they typically split them because they're not big eaters. But the problem is in a lot of countries, they don't serve you the enormous portions that we do here. So here in America, it makes sense sometimes to split an entree.
0: Yeah.
1: But in their country, they bring out what's considered to be a normal portion. So splitting it means you're getting a half portion.
0: It's almost like the fancier restaurant you go to, the less food you get. But you pay more money for it. But it comes out so beautiful.
2: I don't care about presentation.
1: Someone said, this isn't a criticism, but I'm curious, why do Americans say, I'll do the hamburger when they're ordering from a menu? It seems like such a strange phrase to use when talking about ordering food.
3: I've said it and thought, why did I just say that?
1: I think
3: because
1: it sounds cool.
3: It is weird. I'll do the chicken fingers.
0: And you're like, what are you doing to it?
3: Yeah, it is weird.
1: You're experiencing it. You're going to experience it.
3: But why not? Why didn't I say, oh, I'll have.
1: Yeah. You can, but I mean, do is cooler. I'll do the cheeseburger this week. One person said, I hate when people say gimme when they're ordering. It drives me insane. You can say, may I have or can I please have? But gimme sounds rude.
0: Gimme the fries with that.
1: I think it depends on the circumstance. Sometimes the ordering is very casual, and if you say gimme the fries with that, it's not insulting.
2: Mm-mm, I don't think it would be.
1: No. Someone said this one really drives them crazy is when someone comes to another country from America and they try to speak English to the person, but they use an accent for that country that they think will somehow make it easier to understand.
3: Oh, like an hola. Oh, no, wait.
1: No, this is more
3: that's the
1: like,
3: opposite.
0: Yeah.
1: Can I have the enchilada, please?
2: What the?
0: Was that your?
1: That's my Mexican.
0: Mexican?
3: I'll take a crepe.
1: See, I don't do it, obviously.
0: Oui, oui. Yeah, I'll take the French fries.
2: Bonjour.
0: Yeah. How about if you talk slower to try to communicate to them?
2: Yeah, and show us how you do it.
0: I will. Yeah.
2: Or Tom, you show us how Hawk does it.
1: I'm not getting to it.
0: I'm trying to order, and the guy's like looking at me with a blank stare. I will have.
1: The best was when we went to Belgium once, and Hawk was asking for film. It's a while ago. And he's like, do you have film? And the guy's like, yes, there's a film store right over there.
0: Yeah. Right.
2: Oh, that's hilarious.
1: Yeah, he must have thought Hawk was special needs or something, because he was really talking slow and sounding it out.
0: He finally got it, though.
1: Another thing they said is, I don't care what country you're in, don't stack plates for the server. It's just as rude as in the United States, and it doesn't help the servers. I don't

0: understand that at all.
1: I do.
2: I worked in restaurants, and I always appreciated when people stack plates. So now I stack plates.
1: We always do, my family. But the thing is, I have heard, like, don't put your napkins and stuff inside the glass. Don't put stuff inside your glass, your drinking glass, because they have to clean that out.
2: Or stack it where it's like, you know, plate, napkin, plate on top of that, that kind of stuff. Yeah, but I mean, you kind of clear it all off and...
3: Well, I think they're offended because it's like you're cleaning this place off because you feel you want to sit there and converse a little bit and not have a plate in front of you.
1: Yeah, I mean, like, to be honest, get over there and pick it up quickly.
4: Yeah, that's what I'm saying.
1: Yeah, we like to stack up.
0: They say this one irritated me because I don't think it's true, but they said, I went to Greece. It was easy to spot American tourists because they were loudly disparaging everything around them, the culture, the food, the language, the saltiness of the Mediterranean Sea. We're jerks. I haven't seen that. And fortunately, because I think I'd get upset if I did, but I don't think I've ever been to some other place and then people talk about how crappy it was.
2: And I couldn't imagine going somewhere like Greece and being like, oh my gosh, that salt ocean is so salty.
0: Those columns are so ugly.
2: Look at all this blue. Ew.
3: Get me out of here.
0: This was weird. Take pictures of someone doing something normal, dress normally for their culture. It's very ugly when that happens. No, you cannot take a picture of me in my normal clothes while I'm sweeping the sidewalk. I'm sorry, but photographers take pictures like that all the time, and it has nothing to do with any. There's nothing rude about it. It's no ruder than if you rode down my street, saw me raking up leaves, and took a picture. Like, whatever.
1: Don't you dare.
0: Why?
1: Take a picture. Oh, I don't want pictures. I mean, if you see me raking leaves, well, it was probably taken 10 years ago.
3: Let him put his makeup on before he does that. Yeah. Get his good side.
1: All hot and sweaty, trying to rake.
0: They did say that the thing they like about Americans is how friendly they are with strangers. Yeah. They said that where this person lived, everyone looks like they're constipated. So it was nice to see people randomly smile and chat. The only downside is they're very loud. So we're louder than other people.
3: Yeah. Mm-hmm.
0: That's the only other thing I saw in here that was really interesting is the fact that they said people expect service in a restaurant to be immediate and have your server be exactly on your schedule so there's no waiting involved for you. That's because we tip, we pay a fairly good price, and we do want that.
3: I will say the dining experience over there is way longer than over here.
0: Mm-hmm.
3: Like, they make it a whole, you know, you take your sleeping bag with you.
1: I don't know. The McDonald's in Italy seemed to be pretty
3: different.
1: Fast.
0: Honestly, I feel like you could go overseas and teach them how to run a restaurant tighter and they'd make more money. Because when someone's sitting at that table for 3 hours with a coffee, you're losing money.
1: Yeah, but sometimes I like to sit at a table.
0: I'm not saying they can't do it, but they literally encourage that almost. They take their time so much. They're like, you could have had two tables in the same amount of time.
3: I feel guilty, though, when I'm with somebody and they're sitting there talking. Like, we need to go because somebody else needs this table right now. And I'm getting a dirty look from the waitress right now.
2: They're not working for tips, so it doesn't matter if you're there for 3 hours.
0: I'm saying the owner, though. He ain't selling as many meals.
3: Oh. I was at a Cracker Barrel so long one time, I almost made one of the restaurant employees lose one of the stars. They're going to cuss me out. We're going to take a star away from you.
1: At least get up, go shopping, and come back at a different table.
0: This one I loved. It said, Americans act as if they're the default country. It's rude and idiotic. No, it's true. We are the default country.
1: What do you mean?
0: We run the world. I mean,
2: is that why I'm so tired?
0: Probably.
3: Yeah, you're tired.
1: I'm not being paid enough to run the entire world.
3: Yeah.
0: But anyway, they say that overall, people say that Americans are genuinely nice and friendly, but we're sometimes rude and loud.
3: Well, make up your mind.
0: That's not a bad description of us, really.
1: What about friendly and loud?
0: I didn't see that.
1: No. I've always met friends in different countries.
3: Yeah.
1: And when we were in Italy.
3: Yeah, well, Cato didn't come back. We're like, where is he?
1: Oh, yeah, I was hanging out, dancing until 2 o'clock in the morning with people that didn't even speak English.
3: I know. Were you talking slow like me?
1: No. I would just talk and hope they understood a word or two.
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1: Fall is a vibe. 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

0: Stephanie Pope, Alastin Acree, Bootsy White, Laura Carnathan, or Carnathon, Mandy Ayers, and John DeValet.
1: DeValet.
0: Oh, I thought it was like a French sounding.
1: It is French.
0: Well, they
1: now you see why I go by Seward. maiden name.
0: So he really, okay. He says it wrong.
2: Okay, John.
3: Well, get this. 74% of single people in a new survey said that this is more important than looks when it comes to a date. And 60% said it's they could possibly fall in love after you do it. I'll tell you what it is coming up here in the next 5 minutes.

0: Hey, good morning. This is the Hawk and Tom Show. It is Group Therapy Wednesday. Got a second date update coming in your way in just a few minutes. 7:37. Got some sunshine heading our way today as well. A high of 79. Well, you know what? When it comes to dating, 74% of single people in a new survey said that this is more important than looks. And 60% of the people said it's possible to even fall in love after they do this on the date.
1: I think maybe a sense of humor.
0: Close.
2: Win the lottery.
0: No.
1: Yes.
0: It's have a good conversation. That's more important than looks on the date.
1: See, I don't agree because eventually if you stay married a long time, you're going to quit having conversations.
0: Okay.
1: So you want them to look good.
0: Well, that's going to go.
1: They're sitting like in the same place.
0: That's going to go as well over time.
2: But you've never met anyone where you don't find them necessarily that attractive, but you spend time with them. Conversation's good. Sense of humor's good.
0: Yeah.
2: I think you start to have
0: connections
2: where you're finding them a little more attractive every day.
0: Why, sure. Mm-hmm. Yeah.
1: I agree with that. I've told the story. I would go to church summer camp every year, and I'd meet this girl. I remember she was hot, and I'd get there, and I'm like, she's not as hot as I thought. By the end of the week, she was hot again. But I didn't take a ugly person and make them good looking. I took a 7, and she turned into a 9.
0: Well, a lot of people, 74% of the single people said that that's more important than looks, is this good conversation that you're going to have.
1: People are so shallow these days.
2: But if you look, you're a hot girl and you sound like Mickey Mouse.
1: That could be a problem.
2: Dumb as bricks.
1: We had that girl. Her name was Susie. I forgot her last name, but she talked like Minnie Mouse.
2: Yeah,
1: and that was how she talked. And you were like, oh my God, she has friends.
3: I love the little voices. I think they're so cute.
0: A lot of people like Disney, so that'd be
1: annoying.
0: Okay, so they say the top conversation buzz kills. We've already talked about this before, but controversial topics, mm-hmm. anything, or if you, number one thing was being negative. 41% said that is a huge turnoff when someone's just constantly negative on those first few dates.
2: Yep.
0: The service is not good, the weather's bad. You know, I was late because of other people, all kinds of things.
2: Oh, being late will have a box checked on my list.
0: That's not part of the more of a negative conversation. Controversial topics is also a problem. Talking too much that your date can't get a word in. That's another problem.
1: That's a balance because you don't want it to be dead silence either.
3: Well, it also depends, though. Are you just talking about yourself or are you obviously nervous and this is how you kind of calm yourself down? I mean, you can read people, too.
0: Yeah, 70% of people say they've experienced awkward silence on the first date and they have.

0: ain't it? And the ways that they people deal with them is by changing the subject when there's an awkward silence.
1: How about that weather?
0: What kind of tree is that out there? Yeah. What you gonna get on the menu? Or just ignoring it and staying silent and letting it be awkward where you're just staring at each other. I mean, because you know probably at that point, like, this person's not for me. It's just so odd. But I think we all have those awkward silent moments on dates.
2: Mm-hmm.
0: It's going to happen.
3: I was dating my wife, and we were driving somewhere, and we ran out of stuff to talk about. And I was sitting there thinking, this is bad. This is bad. She goes, I like that I can be around you, and we don't have to always talk the whole time. Sometimes we can just sit and enjoy it. And I was like, oh, my God, I got so lucky.
2: I'm pretty sure my husband wishes it was that way.
3: Yeah, nowadays, right?
0: Yeah. 13% of the people also said they've been so desperate for something to talk about when that awkward silence hits that they Google a conversation starter during the date.
3: Holy crap.
0: Because they didn't know what to say at that point.
3: Wow.
0: I'm like, step up your game. Say something. I'm like...
2: And, you know, I've been on dates where I thought that in my head. I'm like, dude, say something about me. And then I'm like, I got nothing. Like, my brain just goes blank sometimes.
0: Okay.
3: I feel like part of the reason that happens to people now is because a stupid list like this that tell you don't talk about anything controversial. My whole first date with my wife was full of hot topics that she was like, really? You think that? I'm like, yeah, it's obvious this, this, and this.
2: Well, and some people would prefer that. Like my husband, he is not a lighthearted conversation kind of person.
0: Mm-hmm.
2: He wants to talk about the heavy hitting stuff or he's out. So if you rolled up to a first date with him and that was the stuff you talked about, well, I mean, he's married, so.
0: Yeah.
3: But I would enjoy talking with him, probably.
0: So, negativity, talking too much, they doesn't get a word in, controversial topics. The last two are being too cheesy on the date. Okay. No one's calling me out. Yeah.
1: But no, because, I just think about queso cheese.
0: I'm thinking about a charcuterie board. I'm like, being too cheesy. Did we order too much cheese here? Is that the problem? That's me being cheesy again. And then finally, using too many big words just to seem smart on the date.
1: Tom.
3: I don't do that.
0: You do all the time, man.
3: No, I know a guy that did. His name was Lionel. And this guy would use words that you would legit have to go look up. I mean, they were, like obsequious and crap. And you're going, okay, I'm trying to figure this out from the conversation, but I have no idea what that word meant, and I have to look it up.
0: I don't either.
1: You just want a shot? Let's just get a shot.
3: A guy went into talk radio in New York City.
0: Maybe you could Google that word after they say it on the date. Like, let's Google that and let me see what that means.
1: I need to use the restroom. I'll be right back. Google in the restroom.
0: Yeah, you come back to the table. Oh, yeah, I know what you're talking about.
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6: And Tom Show, sunny for your Wednesday, a high of about 80, getting ready for a second date update. We've already been talking with Katie a little bit, and this is going to be interesting, folks.
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0: B93.7, it's the Hawk and Tom Show. Time for a second date update. We've been talking with Katie on the phone for a little bit. She is the nicest person.
1: Yeah.
0: And she is on the line right now, but she's given us the information to call Tim, who she went out with, and we're going to get him on the line and find out what his perspective is, because she had a good time, but he's not calling back.
1: Yep, Katie, you just hold tight, and we'll talk to him.

0: Hi, is this Tim?
1: This is.
0: Hey, it's Hawk and Tom from B93.7. How are you doing?
1: Oh, man. I'm all right. How about you?
0: We're good, and we are calling to find out if we can make things better for you or not.
2: Yeah.
0: We've got a feature called Second Date Update, and we've got a girl who had a great time with you on a date, but she said you're not calling back, and we wanted to see if we could get you guys back on the right track again.
2: Not to be nosy or anything.
0: Now, the girl's name is Katie, and she said that she had a great time on a date with you, but you're not calling back. Does that surprise you, or is there something we don't know about the date that we need to know?
1: Yeah, I'm a little surprised that she is surprised, because the date went great. We had, like, a ton in common, the conversation, like, there wasn't that weird, you know, pauses or awkwardness on, like, a first date.
3: Well, why didn't you call me back then?
0: Oh, Tim, she is on the line with us right now.
1: Oh, man.
3: Hi, Tim.
1: Why did you guys do this to me?
0: No, man, we're trying to help out here. She said she had a great time, too, so we're kind of curious as to why you guys didn't get a second date going.
2: Yeah, why wouldn't you even call her back?
1: Okay, well, as I said before, everything was going really well. At the end of the night, we're saying goodbye, and I go in to, like, lean in to kiss her, and she gives me a high five.
3: Oh, my God.
1: I mean, she was like, and make it a good high five. I'm like, make it a good high five. That's what I mean.
3: Look, I'm just an old-fashioned girl. I had a wonderful time, but I never kiss on the first date, ever.
0: Really?
4: Yeah. Wow.
3: Yeah,
0: I always kiss
3: like,
0: on the
3: I've
0: first date.
3: I've given handshakes. I do high fives.
0: You do handshakes?
3: Fist bumps. Yeah, but I'm sorry. I'm just an old-fashioned girl.
4: So what you're saying is you've never had a second date?
3: You know, I've seen people get hurt, and I've seen people take things too fast.

0: past, and it's ruined what could be a really good relationship. And I don't want to run that risk.
1: But a kiss, just a goodnight kiss? How is that moving too fast?
2: Well, I mean, you know what? You don't have to kiss on the first date, Tom.
0: Kissing can lead to a lot of other things.
2: You know what?
1: Here's the thing for me, Katie. Whenever I was single, I felt like I had bought a dinner, and I was at least deserving of a good night kiss. And I would have probably not called back either.
2: That's wrong, Tom.
3: Wow.
0: Look, I offered to pay.
1: Oh, that's not good either.
0: I offered to pay for my share because, you know, it is a first date.
1: Yeah, man, gosh, Katie, whenever I encountered a girl who wanted to pay for half the date and wanted to high-five me, I assumed she was not into me. Okay, I'm bailing on this dude, but I'm not going to take any of his money, and I'm not going to lead him on.
4: And really, Katie, the high-five's a little much. The fist bump is so much
0: But how about we meet halfway? How about a hug?
2: Okay.
1: One night I had taken a girl out to dinner. We were at her front doorstep, and she had kind of casually walked a step or two up so that she was farther away from me. And she was talking, and I thought, if I let her finish what she's saying, she's going to turn and walk in that door. So I walked up the steps in the middle of her sentence and kissed her so that she would not get away without a goodnight kiss.
2: Oh, wow.
0: Yeah, see, that's kind of bordering on assault.
2: No, she didn't file any charges.
5: Did you get a second date?
1: No.
0: But I got a kiss. There you go.
2: All right, well.
1: Tim, we haven't talked much to you. Let's ask a couple of questions. You had a good time, right?
6: Yes, I had an amazing time. I had a super fun time.
1: So okay. The two of you get along great, but then she offers to pay for half the meal, so you're like, oh, maybe she's not that into me.
2: Yeah.
1: And then when you go for the kiss...
6: I thought I went into the friend zone pretty quick.
1: You go for the kiss and you get the high five and make it a good one.
6: I didn't know how to respond, so I just was like, okay.
2: Then let me ask you this. Rate his high five from 1 to 10.
0: Solid 10.
1: Tim is wishing right now he'd been getting a 10 on his kiss, not on his high five.
0: Well, you know, there's always the option for a second date.
1: Tim, mm-hmm. You liked her. You got along well. You just got put off by this old-fashioned thing. Are you willing to go on another date? And we'll pay for it. We'll send you guys out. And maybe this time you get a good night kiss.
6: You know what? Sure. I'll go on another date.
1: All right.
2: Oh, yeah.
1: Katie?
2: Awesome.
0: Yay!
2: Okay, let's work it out. Make sure it's not going to be awkward. Are you going to give him a fist bump, a hug, another high five, or
1: a kiss?
2: A kiss?
0: We'll see how it's going.
1: Oh, God, that's going to be horrible for him. He's going to be sitting there the whole night wondering, do I get another high five?
0: I can tell you what. I can promise you right now he's not going to get another high five.
1: Okay.
2: Oh, there you go.
1: All right, well, congratulations. You guys hang on the line. We'll get your information, get you set up, and the two of you have a date on us.
0: Awesome. Thank you.
1: Thank you.

0: Well, throwback for you Wednesday on the Hawk and Tom Show. Thanks for hanging out with us. Look at that sunshine. Beautiful day on tap. A high of 79. It's 8:02.
1: I saw something and I immediately dismissed it because I thought to myself, there's no way I'm going to do any of these things. But it's a list that's supposed to help you live longer. And these are things that don't cost any money.
0: Okay.
1: So I'm expecting for sure it's going to be all about exercise, things I'm not able to do. And I went ahead just to make sure. I was actually surprised at some of the things they recommend.

0: commend to help you have a longer, better life. And he calls them the Ten Commandments of Longevity.
1: I can tell you, I'm not doing any of that.
0: Well, that's what I thought, too, when I saw it, Cato.
1: I'm just saying, I think a lot of what I do is shortening my life.
2: I saw a guy, he's like 100 years old, and he says the secret to living to be that old is to eat candy. He had to take his dentures out to tell us that. it was kind of funny. Because he has dentures, but he's like 101.
1: Oh, my.
2: Yeah. So,
0: I mean, that's not surprising he would have dentures at that age.
2: But also, he's lost his teeth from eating candy all these years.
3: Mm. Yeah, but you know, people who don't eat candy a lot still end up in dentures. Why are teeth not better?
0: I agree.
3: It's so frustrating.
0: Why don't they just grow back?
2: Well, you know, You got the baby teeth, and you have your mid teeth, and then maybe some elderly teeth that would come in. It'd be just like you were a toddler.
3: Or like a shark. You just keep having teeth come in.
2: Rotate them around.
3: Yeah. Mm-hmm.
1: And looking back, I wish I'd have kept all those baby teeth, just in case I needed to make some dentures.
2: I don't need a crown. I got mine right here.
3: Could you imagine popping that little baby tooth right up front?
0: Well, here's some of the things Dr. Michael Hall suggests. Number one, guard your attention. Be mindful of the content and information you consume because what you think, you become. There's a lot of truth to that. You see something often enough and it becomes normal to you. And you can see pretty horrific stuff. Or even like people watch Hollywood movies. I see all these people online in this discussion forum about tires. And someone will post a picture of a tire with a nail in it. And they'll be like, can this be fixed? 90% of the people are like, oh no, that's too close to the edge. You'll die in a horrible car accident. And I'm the guy on there going, I have 3 plugs in every tire on all 4 of my tires. They won't plug it anymore because it's past the limit. So now I do it myself, and I've never had a problem because tires are strong and tough, and it takes a lot more than what these people think. But they've watched so many Hollywood movies, they think you're going to flip over and die in a car accident.
2: Your tires have to be tough because you burn rubber every time out of this parking lot.
1: But he only drives to work, to home, to work, to home, to home,
2: but
1: to work.
2: But he's cool when he's leaving the parking lot.
1: I mean, would you get on an interstate with your tires like that?
0: Absolutely.
1: Okay, well, that's you.
0: I worked at a tire store for a couple years. Tires do not come apart easily. They occasionally, in fact, I've had 2 tires go flat at interstate speeds. Both of them were tires with no repairs at all, and it was a non-event. The only thing irritating was changing the tire.
3: I disagree that they're tough because I have had a tire explode mid-drive, go over the hood of my car, cause me to swerve, and the only thing that caused that is that I hit a curb twice. So that is not that strong.
0: Okay.
2: Okay, well, if you're hitting curbs, you need a really strong tire.
3: It was only twice. That's not even that much.
0: You need a stone tire.
3: I do.
2: Yeah, it's a Flintstone. You got a Flintstone.
0: All right. Honor your sleep. Prioritize quality sleep and healthy sleep habits.
1: That's 2 X's I got, so I'm already failing this
0: test. I'm not good at that one either.
2: You will die tomorrow.
0: Move daily. It's important to stay active with regular movement and exercise. Now, at least to his credit, he's not trying to get me to go to a gym.
2: He just said move. Like, grab that soda over there.
0: I'm assuming he wants you to at least walk around your house a little. And I do that.
1: I walk to the bathroom, to the kitchen, to the refrigerator,
0: and
1: back
0: I got
1: to
0: you,
1: my bed.
0: I got you beat because you're a ranch-style house, aren't you?
1: Yeah.
0: I got to go up and down stairs every day.
2: Oh, it's like a stair-stepper, Tom.
0: I feel like I'm getting pretty good exercise.
1: I don't want no steps.
2: I walk every day now.
3: I just love that we're competing at the laziest thing.
0: That's true.
3: Well, I walk down and up my steps, so I'm pretty healthy.
1: I got you beat.
0: Eat real food. Avoid heavily processed foods.
1: Sure.
0: And try to use portion control. I actually was part of a cancer study at Greenville Memorial or whatever it is now,
1: just
0: Prisma.
1: Done it all.
0: No, I'm saying they were like checking my blood every year and seeing if I got cancer. And one thing they told me was don't eat processed foods. That's what they see the most cancer causing thing is processed foods.
1: Which is, from what I heard, everything in the middle of a grocery store.
0: Pretty
1: anything
0: much.
1: Anything canned.
0: They said if it rattle or if it crinkles when you open it, don't eat it. So plastic packaging, like potato chip bag type, or anything with that kind of packaging.
2: Little Debbie snack cakes, any of those see-through packages. Yeah.
3: What doesn't crinkle? Even fresh cut meat comes in plastic.
0: No, that's a Saran, though. That's okay. It doesn't crinkle.
3: Okay.
0: Trust me. They say also, in order to live long, embrace purpose. Find something meaningful.
2: Absolutely.

0: Goals, work, service, whatever keeps you motivated.
1: Another strike for me.
0: I'm struggling on that one.
2: But you know what? But we live for that. I mean, we were built for community and to help others. And then as you, let's say someone retires, they don't have anything to do. They go and they sit at home all day. And then all of a sudden it's like, I need to go volunteer somewhere. Or go do something at the church.
3: I don't know, because my parents just retired. And let me tell you, they have not slowed down one bit.
2: Yes.
3: They are mom is shopping daily. Dad is out in the yard fixing something every few minutes.
2: All right. So you're just like your mom. It's like, that's where you got your shopping. So, this is my purpose in life, is to go buy a bunch of more stuff for me.
3: And her purpose was to pass that on to me. And she did a great job.
1: And I think for each person is different. My dad didn't want to do a thing. He said he's doing, when he retired, he watched Judge Judy and said that's exactly what he wanted to do. But I had no other people that are retired. My mom, she works out of Planet Fitness. She runs circles. She goes to church every time the doors open. She makes homemade meals about daily.
2: Purpose is important.
1: And she hits Taco Tuesday every Tuesday.
0: Well, they say also cultivate relationships. Building strong social connections is a key indicator for how long you'll live.
3: Well, and that goes back to the first one, which is basically get offline, because if you look online, everyone is evil. Everyone is bad. But then if you get out and you actually meet people, people are so nice.
1: I talk every day to somebody.
3: Yeah, I know. I make friends all the time.
2: Some days don't talk to anybody.
1: You don't? I mean, I do. I mean, and most of the time I'm meeting somebody for lunch. I got a lunch plans today.
2: I'm here most days talking to you guys. I was trying to be stupid.
1: You can stop.
2: Yeah.
0: And finally, remain curious. Continue learning and exploring new experiences.
1: Yeah.
0: The goal is not to accumulate more birthdays, but to make the years you have healthier and more meaningful. But, I mean, if you think about it, it's all going to end up the same. I mean, it doesn't really matter whether you get 80 years or 60 years as long as you had a good time.
1: I agree. I agree.
0: I'd rather have 60 years of great experiences and fun than 80 years of monotony and boredom.
1: I like Monopoly. It's just a long game. I don't really
3: like. And board games are great. So
1: I do like Chutes and Ladders and Candyland.
3: Oh, Candyland.
1: Yeah, I like that.
0: I need to work on my relationships with different people.
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0: They have done this to their neighbor. What is it? They've picked a flower from the neighbor's yard.
1: Oh, no.
0: Yeah. You're going up there and got their flowers all arranged. I'm like, hey, that tree's looking nice over there.
2: Yeah, no one's doing this to me. I don't have any flowers.
3: I don't either. Yeah. My neighbor one time, she said, you need some color in your yard. It's just all green.
0: It just looks like a ghost town. Tumbleweed blowing around and stuff. No best neighbor's yard for me this month. Mm-hmm.

0: That's Olivia Dean on the Hawk and Tom Show. It'd be 93.7. It's 8:22 now. Sunshine, high of 79. National Bathtub Day is today.
1: Oh, I miss a bath.
0: I want to talk about kids and their bathtub time. Apparently, scientists now have the dirt on those little rubber ducks, those squeezy toys that you have in the bathtub with your kids. They say the ducks were squeezed in this study that they had. They contained potential pathogens for bacteria. And certain amounts of bacteria can help strengthen kids' immune system, but it can also lead to eyes, ears, and intestinal infections. So, you know, a lot of times I know after my kids took a bath over a year or so and I'd have the same toy in there, you'd squeeze it and little black stuff would come out. Have you looked at Michael's toys, bathtub toys, lately?
2: We've actually cut one open because it wasn't one of his favorite ones. He never played with it, and we were curious.
0: Yeah, okay.
2: And then it was clean. I was like, dang, we just wasted a toy.
1: Yeah. I didn't ever have any of this problem.
2: To see if it was moldy, because I read this, that they all have mold, basically.
1: You know, I think this is one of those things where they're like, it could cause this. And what they mean is 1 out of 100 million people will have this infection, but the rest of the 999,000 are fine, and it's probably not worth worrying about.
2: Well, and that's the thing. You worry about these little bath toys. But he drinks his bath water, like, and he pees in the bathtub, and then he'll drink it. Yeah. And I'm like, ugh, but he's fine.
0: Fun stories.
2: You know, it's always great.
1: I wouldn't have told anyone that.
0: Yeah.
2: What are you, every toddler drinks their bath water. That's like gourmet dining for them. And Kato.
0: Yeah. And they're in the bubbles, and you
3: got a water fountain.
0: Yeah. My kids, too, they take baths together, and that was always chaos and a lot of fun.
2: Sure.
0: When they're doing the same thing in the bathtub, like, he just pooped in the bathtub. Yeah, heard that one. But so anyway, high level of bacteria in these rubber ducks that you have. But hey, listen, that's better than live ducks. Could you imagine that? Have some live ducks in here with the kids. That'd be a lot of fun. So some of the items that your kids play with when they are in the bathtub, a lot of times it's not a bathtub toy. They say kitchen whisk were mentioned from some of the parents.
1: I never thought of that one.
0: Yeah.
1: What?
0: You're making, you know, bubbles and stuff with the whisk, like you know, to beat the eggs.
1: With bubbles.
2: Well, and also, because he's tall enough now where he can get into stuff, so he has my spatula.
0: Yeah.
2: From the kitchen, and it is now part of his bath time.
1: I can see that being fun. You could splash a lot of water a long distance.
0: Another thing is a turkey baster. Yeah, you can squirt kids.
1: Okay, say,
0: yeah, now that's a lot of fun.
2: Oh, yeah.
0: You're sucking up the water and then launching it at your brother or whoever's in there, your sister maybe, your cousin. Also, they say plastic measuring cups and funnels, a lot of fun for the kids when you don't have the kids' toys to play with in the bathtub. They say colanders and strainers. So apparently they're just cooking in the bathtub.
3: Or your mom's having her dishes washed by the kids.
0: Okay. Just throw those in after dinner.
3: Yeah.
1: And he's peeing on them.
0: They did say plastic storage containers like Tupperware and stuff. They will use that. Plastic squeeze bottles. We had those because that makes for a great squirt gun. Glow sticks. Always a lot of fun. Kids love that. They had fancy toys, too.
3: Glow sticks. I never thought about that.
0: Oh, yeah.
3: Shut the lights
0: off. Yeah, shut the lights off. Throw them in there.
3: I want to do
0: that. My kids love that one.
1: Hope that stuff's not toxic.
0: Yeah. Well, it'll kill the bacteria from those rubber ducks and all that junk in there.
1: I'm surprised all these.

0: these toys that spray water everywhere, because that's something that we did not give our kids in the bathtub. We gave them toys, but not stuff that would squirt water halfway across the room.
1: Oh, he has a whale that will turn into like a water fountain, and it lights up, and he throws that thing everywhere.
2: Where do you get these neat toys?
1: Amazon!
3: Yeah.
1: I'll send you his list.
3: They say the plastic eggs, like for Easter, you know, it's always a lot of fun. Yeah. And put the water in the eggs and shake them up. It's a lot of fun. And sponges were mentioned, which I think that would be more disgusting if you got a sponge in there.
1: We don't give them the old one.
3: Oh, you give them
1: a new one? I wouldn't think. I don't know.
3: Mom will be right back. I got one underneath the kitchen.
2: And then you grab the Clorox and squirt the side and say, now you rub that while you're in here playing.
3: Yeah.
2: Cleaning everything.
3: Clean it down. Help us out a little bit. And colored ice cubes. I didn't know about that one. So, you know, you got like the, food dye, and then you put them in an ice tray.
1: So you're giving your baby an ice bath?
3: Yeah, a little ice bath.
0: And turning them blue.
3: Well, no, honestly. I don't think it's going to be hot enough where it's not going to make a difference.
0: Talking about the dye.
2: That's true. Oh, coloring else.
1: Hmm.
3: Oh, yeah, it's true. A little Smurf. Someone said a martini shaker.
2: It's a cup.
3: Yeah, there you go.
2: And a strainer.
1: Yeah.
3: Make mommy a drink in there, won't you? Since you're drinking the water, how's it taste?
1: Shaken, not stirred, honey.
3: Here's a comedian talking about, you know, when you take baths and you get to a certain age, you're like, you know, it's time to probably stop taking baths with my brother.
4: Oh, man. My parents made us take baths together growing up. Four kids in a bath. You only need two cups of hot water, the tub fills right up. Well, this is really comfortable. I'm touching way too much flesh right now. You bet you get that age where you're too old to take baths together. Remember that last bath? You know, you're just sitting there looking at each other. One of us should turn around or something. I got a board meeting to get to. This is disgusting.
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6: 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Do you go wild? Or get a little nostalgic? Do you like to cozy up indoors? Or kick it outdoors? Whatever you fall for, get shoes that get you. We've got the trend. You bring the vibes. DSW, let us surprise you.

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0: Hey, we need you to stay, too. This is the Hawk and Tom Show. Glad you're hanging out with us. Beautiful day we're going to have on tap here. Sunshine, high 79. It's 840.
1: Every day I see two different things happening. I see someone invent something that I wish I had thought of because it's a brilliant idea.

0: Or I see someone invent something that looks stupid as crap to me, and I'm like, why would you waste your money on this?
1: See, I look at that but differently. I'm like, oh, that's a great invention, but I would have never wanted to go through the work to do that. I wish I'd have invested in it.
0: That's good. Well, I think this is one of the dumb ones. Adidas is developing a new pair of slip-on slides that double as ice packs. They're called recovery slides, and as you might imagine... You toss them in the freezer for 30 minutes and you wear them around if your feet are sore after a long day or if you're an athlete and you've hurt your foot.
2: Oh, good. So your dirty, nasty shoes are in our freezer.
1: Oh, that is the first thing. First thing I thought of was it's hard to walk on ice.
3: Yeah.
1: How is this? Could you just be sliding through your house?
3: I had a guy, slides. You know, on hot days, he's a bigger guy. He would put his clothes in the freezer.
1: Wow.
3: Yeah. And because he wanted them cold and wanted them chilly. I could see this, I guess, for maybe some of the bigger dudes, but I don't like cold feet. I start sneezing, and my nose runs when I have cold feet. That's why I wear shoes most of the time and socks at home.
0: I like this idea, but I know the problem it's going to have. It's the problem that all of these kind of things have. Like when you need to put ice on your head for a headache or something. It melts so fast, and it gets warm so quick, and then you got to wait forever for it to chill back down again in the freezer.
2: It's also too cold.
0: That's true.
2: You ever put an ice pack on and
0: it's a cloth between it?
2: Yeah, you're like, this is too much.
0: Mm-hmm. Well, these are not high tech. You toss them in the freezer for 30 minutes like an ice pack, and then you wear them around. And people are talking about what you said, Tori. They said, imagine tossing these things into your freezer. It sounds very unhygienic.
3: Yeah. Mine would have freezer burn. A coat of ice on it.
0: Another person says, if a doctor has told you to apply ice to your feet, you're not supposed to be walking around on it either.
2: Yeah.
3: A lot of times, you know, they get the swollen ankle and stuff. Those athletes, they soak their feet on ice. Mm-hmm. And that's painful enough, too. Have you ever done that? Like, just stuck your foot, like, with a twisted ankle in ice?
1: No.
3: It ain't fun at all.
0: Now, someone else said, could they make pillows like this? And again, they could, but it won't work well because they lose their cold.
2: Just throw your pillow cover in the freezer.
0: It won't last. It wouldn't last for 5 minutes.
2: None of this is going to last.
0: You know what? That's why I think it's stupid.
2: Yeah.
3: The cold pillows don't really last. You know, you'll buy those fancy pillows for $200 that say you're going to keep you cold all night. And I'm like, it doesn't.
0: It does work well, though. I have one, and it's a king size. Okay, so when it does get warm in the middle, I slide it over to the left side, and I can slide it over to the right side. And then I eventually fall asleep while it's still cold.
1: A friend's daughter has a cooling blanket.
0: Ooh.
1: And I was at their house one time. You don't plug it in. You don't put it in the freezer or anything. It's just a cooling blanket. But what? I literally wrapped it around me, and it was cool. And I'm like, this is awesome.
0: Sleep Number has sheets like that and pillowcases. And it's weird because they kind of work.
1: Yeah.
0: But they don't use ice.
2: I just like the idea of a blanket, which the whole purpose is to keep you warm.
0: And this one does the opposite.
3: Yeah.
2: It's just interesting.
1: Well, I guess it keeps you from sweating.
3: Well, you got the electric blankets. That has a purpose. That makes sense. The cooling blanket does not.
2: Yeah.
0: Well, one person said, you know, I was really interested in this at first, but I got cold feet thinking about it. So, yeah, I don't know. They look like regular slides, except for they've got the little, like, ice pockets on the bottom, kind of like a, I guess, an ice cube maker or something.
2: I'm going to create jeans that stay cold.
0: How?
2: For people who get, you know, like swamp booty in the summer when it's hot.
0: Oh.
2: I'm going to do freezable jeans.
3: All of a sudden, you'd have, like, little icicles hanging off your booty right there.
2: Oh, I didn't think it through. You're right. When it starts to melt, that's going to be way worse.
3: Yeah. You wouldn't call them icicles either.
1: Oh, my.
0: It's a family show.
3: It still is.
2: It is, because I don't get it, so... That works.
0: Think about it. Icicles.
2: Oh, Mom. Look at you. That was a saucy joke.
3: You're welcome.
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0: 98.7, it's the Hawk and Tom Show. And are you doing anything fun this weekend? Because if you haven't thought about Mad World Haunted Attraction, you should. It is so much fun. The Haunted Trail is amazing, and I do not say that lightly. I've been to some of the best haunted things in the world because we used to live near Orlando, and they would get together with Universal Studios and like Disney and those people and make some incredible haunted trails and houses and such. And this is right up there with them. It's that good. It's consistently voted the best in South Carolina, one of the top haunts in the United States. And you've got it right here in the upstate with Mad World Haunted Attraction. It's an entire evening of fun. You've got the haunted trail. You've got the 18-hole ghost town mini golf experience, axe throwing, carnival games, zombie shoot VR, and more. Food, bonfire. It's literally a whole night of fun for your whole family. And you'll have a blast at Mad World Haunted Attraction for Halloween this year.
1: 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It's 8:48 now on the Hawk and Tom Show. Hey, oh, speaking of tickets, guess what I got for you? This won't be as scary, but he calls it the ugly tour. So it may be. Teddy Swims tickets up for grabs right now. We'll take the ninth caller, 1-800-386-0937. He's going to be in Charlotte. You can be there, too, if you're the ninth caller. 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

0: Taylor Swift on the Hawk and Tom Show. Just gave away tickets to see Teddy Swims in Charlotte. And if you didn't win those, no worries. We have more to give away tomorrow right here on the Hawk and Tom Show. Sunshine for you today, high of 79. Well, we had our annual client appreciation party last night, and one of us looked ridiculous because Cato got revenge on our Torture Tuesday this week. Here's what happened.
1: Cato is getting revenge against us. So this is his chance to get some revenge for all the horrible things we've done to him over the years.
2: In fact, I was up late. I'm tired because trying to think of something torture.
1: Okay.
0: Yeah.
1: There's also another aspect to this is that whatever we end up doing today is going to carry over into a client meeting we are having later this afternoon.
0: They do this one event each year, and it's a big deal.
1: We meet with all the clients.

0: clients and they come and say hi. We get to know them better, make sure that we're all on good terms with everyone. Yeah. So one of us is going to be there looking stupid because of this Torture Tuesday.
1: Dun, dun, dun.
0: Okay, so we've got this spinner wheel here, the party wheel, as we like to call it.
2: Yep.
0: And we have three options on it. All right, yeah. The first option is for Tori. If it lands on Tori, she will have to shave or wax one eyebrow, and only one.
3: I'm almost in tears now, just thinking about this option.
1: I had to think hard about that one because I hear her talk about her drawing on her eyebrow. Mm-hmm. So I'm like, I started just to put wipe her eyebrow off.
3: Oh, I yeah. you. Yeah. Well, she's got so some, mean.
0: She got hairs, too.
1: You tell us you draw them on.
2: You can just do a little Sharpie up there for her for this party. It'd be good.
3: You know, I'm about to re-angle this where it looks a little more angry.
0: Okay. We could offer her an option. You could shave or wax one of the eyebrows or draw in a monobrow that she has to wear for tonight.
3: Just make like a unibrow?
0: Like a big one unibrow. That would be funny. If Hawk is chosen, Kato's brought in a waxing kit.
2: It's a little crock pot over there. It's boiling.
0: You said you're going to wax something in his chest. Like wax the hair off.
1: Well, I thought about my name, but that'd be.
2: I don't have enough hair for that.
1: Yeah, so I just feel like maybe just a K,
0: a giant K on his chest.
2: Okay, what am I going to go shirtless at this party?
0: Apparently so.
2: No.
0: You could wear a net shirt.
1: Now, we're going to be out at a restaurant, so.
2: Yeah, I'd have to put a net over it so it wouldn't be so gross.
3: I've got a really cute lace top you can borrow.
2: Oh, great.
3: Normally, you put something under it, but for you.
2: Yeah, a little low cut. Yeah.
1: Or at least wear a loose shirt so you can just raise it up. Look, bam.
2: It'd be like I was in second grade again.
0: And if I am unlucky, I don't know how many people know this or not, but I've been growing a beard.
1: And I don't know why.
2: I like it.
0: You don't like it?
1: Just saying, that's why it's on the board here.
2: I like the beard.
0: I like the way it looks. It's a goatee. I mean, it's not like I got one of those big neck beards full on. Everything in my hair is there.
2: But you've had this growing for a while, and I think
1: about
2: it looks good.
1: 3 years.
0: This is not 3 years.
2: Like peach fuzz goatee.
1: Yeah, because I thought about his chest and versus your chest, and there's no hair on
0: there. I have lots of hair around my nipples.
1: I should have probably put...
2: You can wax a nipple.
1: Look, at
3: just
1: least.
3: The one.
2: Yeah. Then he can lift his shirt up at the client party.
1: He's like, he's winking at me.
0: So are you going to shave my whole beard off?
1: I don't think so. Because that'll look normal.
3: Oh, yeah. That's true.
1: I think about half of it.
0: I guess that makes sense if you're going to do half of Tori's eyebrows.
1: And it's not going to be the top half and the bottom half. It's going to be like the left and the right.
2: Oh, that's good. That's funny.
0: Okay. I got good odds here. 2 out of 3.
2: And we got the wheel of torture in here.
0: Go ahead and spin the wheel and see who's going to be doing Torture Tuesday next.
1: So we're not doing all three because I'd come prepared to do all three.
0: Well, unfortunately.
2: Hey, we can get 3 Torture Tuesdays out of this.
0: Two of us were hoping to avoid this.
2: Yeah, so.
1: All right.
0: Come on, Hawk. Come on.
1: Oh. And I just keep.
0: No. You can't cheat. That was cheating. Oh. No, I
1: really
0: cheated.
1: You want me to spin it again? Or, guys, you want me to spin it again or leave it on Tom?
3: I don't know. Cause
2: no. Okay, Tom, congratulations. You're going to have a half a beard at this client party.
0: I literally spun it until it landed on me.
1: I'll spin it again if you want, or you just want
0: to. Yeah, I think I should get another spin.
2: Here we go.
0: Whoever it lands on, no complaining. This is a real spin.
2: Okay. Here we go. Wheel of torture.
1: I'll let go.
0: Come on, come on. No, no, no, no, no.
3: Yeah, this
2: destiny.
3: Is just in the cards for you, bud.
2: Yes.
1: That's ridiculous. I did not cheat that time.
0: I know you didn't. That's what makes it so annoying.
1: I'll be honest. I kind of wanted to do some waxing.
2: No.
3: BOGO Torture Tuesday. I love a good sale.
2: I like Tori's unibrow.
3: Hey, now. Leave me out of this.
2: Tom's shaving half a beard in a second. So he played a couple songs, came back, and shaved half that beard.
0: Kato is going to shave half of it off. I have to go this way tonight to this party, too. Oh, you got me a little thing to cover up so we don't get hair everywhere.
3: She's professional.
2: You're like one of those fancy barber shops, too.
0: That's what I use to trim with.
1: What? Trim what?
0: You guys make it sound like I don't have a beard. Do I have a beard,
3: yeah.
0: Tori?
3: Yeah, you do.
1: Oh, I'm just talking about making sure you trim other things.
0: Oh, I don't do like you, Hawk. I'm all natural.
3: Oh, wow. That's a lot of information.
2: Okay.
0: They started it.
2: You don't use this for your other parts?
3: All right, let's just start shaving his beard, please.
1: I'm going to take this to the bathroom for a second.
0: I didn't sign up for that.
2: Okay. 3, 2, 1, Tom.
0: Hey, that's my head.
3: Panicked for you.
2: Tom lost this morning our Wheel of Torture and going to this fancy party tonight with half a goatee.
3: Oh, my goodness.
2: Oh,
3: those
2: no.
3: Shavings are going everywhere.
0: They are. They're hitting me in the nose.
2: It's all gapped up right now. You know, just think of Colonel Sanders with half a beard.
3: Yeah,
0: kind of hard to even imagine it.
2: Yeah.
0: Like, I don't know what it's going to look like.
2: Kato. Oh,
1: close your mouth.
2: You are not a good barber.
0: This wouldn't be so bad if I didn't have to wear it this way afterwards.
2: I know.
0: I'd just shave it all off. Now I got to look like an idiot tonight. I at least want to look like I'm well-groomed.
2: All right, Tom, we're shaving half of his goatee off. Kato's getting revenge with a torture Tuesday.
0: I have hair in my mouth.
1: Is that even?
3: I don't know.
2: Does it matter, Kato? I mean, it's half a beard.
0: Does it look dumb?
3: Ooh. It's, you know, maybe it'll start a fashion.
2: No, there you go. All right.
3: Love it.
0: I'm scared to see it.
2: Yeah, you want to clean it up a little bit, but I mean, for the
0: hair
2: most part.
0: Everywhere.
3: The mic is covered.
2: Ooh. Our microphone has all kinds of Tom's shavings on it.
0: It feels weird.
1: All right, it'd be $60.
2: Holy crap.

0: Hey, good morning. This is the Hawk and Tom Show. It is 9:10 now, and that's Ariana Grande. Got some sunshine today, a high of 79. We know a lot more restaurants are using AI, and AI is getting them in trouble as well. I know one of the things with, like, McDonald's, they've announced they're going to begin using artificial intelligence, AI named Archie, to work the drive-thru, which is going to be very interesting.
1: I disagree, Cato. Yeah. I'm happy that someone might get my order right finally.
2: You know how long it'll take to order, though? I've seen a video of somebody ordering with AI, and they pause so long after each question and answer.
1: I don't know if I think AI should be able. It does pretty fast when I talk to it on the phone.
0: I don't give it a break. I'm like, I tell exactly what I want, and I'm like, then that's all. 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I'll drive around.
3: That's what I was thinking. 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You can be like, burger, fries, Diet Coke, because I'm on a diet.
0: Well, McDonald's, they got Archie coming soon. 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
2: Funny.
0: That'd be a lot of fun for you. But you know what? But McDonald's, they are facing a class action lawsuit, because they've been using AI, but not at the drive-thru. But they've been using it to manipulate prices at different locations.
2: Well,
0: so
2: people are saying Walmart's doing the same.
0: Yeah, it's bonkers. But McDonald's, they apologize and say they should have never put the Hamburglar, a known criminal, in charge of the AI of McDonald's. So,
2: what is the? You know, I don't eat a lot of fast food, but what is the AI going to say? Because I'll pull up at a McDonald's or anywhere that I've been 100 times. Or more, and I say, hold on, I don't know what I want yet.
1: They'll hold on and wait for you to talk.
2: Yeah. Will it?
1: It's AI. It's smarter than 90% of the people out there.
2: If it's smart, tell me what I'm going to order.
1: That's not smart. That's ESP.
3: Yeah. Could you imagine, though, if you were like, I don't know, the fries, and they'd be like, you actually want a burger, and you think, you know what I do? Thank you, AI.
0: Or what if you just drove around to the first, and there was the second window, and they already just give you the bags? Thank you. This is amazing.
1: That's not AI.
0: It's ESP drive-thru.
1: AI could certainly learn your

0: car,
1: which I don't like,
0: and then it could know what you normally order,
1: which,
0: and maybe offer
1: it
0: on the screen and go, do you want this again? And you're like, no, I'd like this today. I think there could be huge benefits from that. I think we also need to make a law against the pricing bullcrap.
1: Yes.
0: Mm-hmm. I think the Congress needs to step in and go, no, you can't do that. That's not fair.
2: Yeah, that's only fair in gas prices alone.
0: Yeah. The thing with gas prices, they got giant signs up showing their price. So if you got one on each corner, you've got a built-in control mechanism.
1: Oh, believe me, my mom, every time she drives, she always says, I watch out for everybody when I'm driving. I said, Mom, you read every gas station's price.
2: Yeah.
1: Every station you pass.
2: Right.
1: So you're not paying, you're a very distracted driver.
0: And they make an app that'll just tell you.
1: Yeah, she
0: I mean,
1: don't know
0: you
1: how
0: don't
1: to do
0: have
1: that.
0: To search.
1: She
0: you
1: don't
0: just,
1: know how to do that.
0: That's true. You can't give old people technology.

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1: B93.7, it's the Hawk and Tom Show. Sunny skies today with a high of 79. Right now it is 927.
2: I guess there's something about being behind the wheel that makes you just not like everybody else, right? Other drivers, pedestrians, or even family members or friends we're supposed to love who are sitting in the car with us. So, most annoying things that passengers do while you're driving.
3: Gasp at every little thing.
2: Yeah, that's on here.
3: I saw the car in front of me. I saw the person walking. I'm gonna stop.
2: I hate that one. What? Oh, I forgot something. Yeah. Can we turn around and go back?
4: Tori, I thought you said gas.
1: That is bad, too, when they do that in the car.
2: That's not on the list, though.
5: Maybe people like it. I don't know.
2: Okay, so the number one thing that people are annoyed with, the passengers do, is messing with the volume or anything, any of your gadgets in your car while you're driving. Now, if it's your spouse, I think they probably have the right to do that. But turning down the stereo or also messing with the air or heat.
4: I mean, I wouldn't say anything. Normally, I don't have the radio on if I have friends in the car, but I've gotten into a friend's car who has a little hearing issues at times.
2: Yeah.
4: And it's like the whole band's in the back seat. That's how loud it is. So I'll get in the car if he's picking me up and I'll turn it down. I'm like, sorry.
5: Well, shouldn't you say, hey, can we turn this down? I'm having trouble hearing you.
4: He didn't hear me say that. So
5: okay,
4: well,
5: that makes sense then.
4: I just turned it down.
2: Yeah. But they don't want you touching their buttons or gadgets and stuff like that. Now, and we talked about this, if someone borrows your car and then they mess up your seat. Now, a lot of times you get that number one or number two button that you can program it back to your seat. I don't have that.
5: Really? Yeah. You got a new car.
2: Yeah, I didn't get that option.
4: I would rather...
5: Let me help you out, because I'll bet your car does have that.
2: It may. I don't know. I didn't read the manual completely.
5: Because they are in every car now.
2: I don't think so.
5: I think memory seats are in everything.
4: I don't know.
2: Yeah.
4: Your car unlocked, I'll go look.
2: It's a seat. I got a seat warmer. I know that one.
5: If you got a seat warmer, I'm pretty sure you got a seat memory.
2: What we're going to do is a little bit later on, we're going to go out and let Tom look at it. And you can fix it for me like you do my computer problems.
5: Never mind. You're fine. Your car doesn't have that after all.
2: Okay. Just let me be.
5: I will. Apparently, you're going to be wherever the last person sat.
2: The most annoying things that passengers do when you're driving, they say criticizing your parking jobs, criticizing pretty much anything. If you're driving too slow or too fast, that's also mentioned.
3: That is why I don't drive if it's my husband and me, because he's like, why are you parking so far? Well, now this is too close. Why are you following them so close? Yeah. I have gotten out on the side of the road before and been like, you drive, I'm done.
2: Yeah.
3: I'm not doing this.
5: Also, yeah, I don't like it a lot when people tell me. My big complaint when people ride with me is that I'm driving too aggressive or too fast.
2: Yeah, you mentioned that.
5: And they're like, oh, that's close. And they're like, no, I got my foot on the brake. I'm ready to go.
4: But if your passenger's telling you, hey, you're not in the parking space, you're covering two spaces or you're too far away from that wall, then they need to learn how to drive if they don't want to hear criticism.
5: Oh, you're saying the person who's driving.
4: Yeah, because I do that. Like my mom, I'm like, Mom, you're nowhere close to this parking space.
5: Right. I agree with you on that. Like I said, my complaints, they're always saying you're going too fast. But I'm as far as, no one's ever like, you didn't park in the parking space.
2: There's nothing worse, though, when you do park and you get out and you're like, oh, man, I'm too far over. You got to get back in your car.
4: Yeah. I've done that three times.
5: Yeah. Well, you got the jeans from your mom.
4: I've done. You know, I can back in with my backup camera. I can back into a space.
2: Yeah, perfect.
4: Perfect.
5: Yeah. Well, you got a backup camera.
4: I need a front.
5: With little lines telling you where it's going to go.
4: I need a front camera.
3: Oh, my God. They don't help.

0: Nope, I have them. It doesn't do anything.
1: Oh, yes. My God.
2: Try to park out here.
0: Oh,
1: Hawk has them, too. He just doesn't know it.
3: Okay, criticizing the route you're going. Like, oh, you know what? This is not the fastest route.
1: My
3: this
1: wife does that.
3: Really?
1: Yeah, she's like, you know, if you go back here and take this little back road, and I'm like, I don't know. We're just going to drive a normal route.
3: Yeah, sometimes it's better to go the long route that's more relaxing than the back route that's quicker.
0: Yeah, wait, what? Yeah, because we live on Woodruff Road, so there is no just take Woodruff. It's a nightmare. You have to take the back roads.
1: Well, that's different, but I'm talking about like we go somewhere over on Wade Hampton. She's like, if you take this road and cut back here, I'm like, I don't need that.
2: Yeah, you could exit off on Haywood Road and cut off over to Howell, to Edwards, and then to East Lee.
1: Yeah,
2: and then you get right there to Wade Hampton.
1: Yeah,
2: it's a lot easier than going downtown.
1: I don't go downtown. I just turn right.
0: I'm lost. Do we have GPS?
1: Yeah, that's the crazy thing. We do. And still someone's telling you how to drive.
3: Yeah. They also said when people are digging through your stuff, like after they pump gas or something, and they're digging in your console when you get back in the car.
1: That would bother me a little if it wasn't my wife.
3: Yeah, if it's your friend.
2: See, I wouldn't do that. That's like a woman's purse. I hate when somebody says, hey, look in my glove compartment and pull this out. I don't want to get in your glove compartment. That's personal.
1: I don't mind that if they tell me to, but I don't see why you would be in there without being told to.
0: I also don't care if you do. There's nothing in there that's
1: cool. Is your car unlocked?
0: Go for it. Steal it. Go.
2: My issue is when I open up a glove compartment or you know, the little console thing, how trashed it is, my friends. It's slap full of just papers and this and that. And I'm like, this needs to be organized.
3: It's like the kitchen drawer. You can't shut your console. Shut your console 3 or 4 times.
0: Okay, now I care because I didn't know you were going to open it and judge me.
2: Yeah.
0: Jeez.
1: What's funny is Kato said he doesn't do it, and then he's just told us all the stuff he does.
2: Because I have had to go into someone's console, and I'm like, oh, my God, how do you know what's in here?
3: Okay,
2: organize that thing.
0: It's organized chaos.
3: Finally, 2 out of 5 drivers have strict passenger rules. I'll just run through them. No smoking, no littering, no feet on the dashboard, no slamming doors, no muddy clothes or anything in your car, no sand when you go to the beach, banning certain fast foods in their car. They're strict.
0: Okay, but the feet on the dashboard is legitimate. My cousin is an ER nurse, and she has told me about a girl who... they got in a front-end collision, and her shin bones went through whatever this is, like right under your collarbone.
1: Your clavicular.
3: Your shin bone went through the collarbone.
0: It's now connected to the collarbone.
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1: Spirit Halloween. 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
3: Yeah, sounds like a lot of fun. 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
1: You know, we always talk about this video gaming world that we live in now. Everybody's playing video games. You got a lot of distractions out there. You know, even at my age, I still love playing video games. I have Batman games, Spider-Man games that I love to play. So as we age, will we still be like grandparents sitting there in front of the TV or cell phone playing video games?
2: They'll have gaming centers in nursing homes,
1: mm-hmm.
2: like arcades and stuff.
1: Oh, I love this story because, I do think about that. I'm like, is it going to be like Mario 123 or Halo 52 or Final Fantasy 6-7? I said 6-7.
2: No, they'll probably have to be the originals.
1: What do you mean?
2: The ones they're used to now. As a senior, I'm not sure they're going to play the latest video game.
1: I agree.
2: I still would rather play Pac-Man.
1: I disagree. Because we got a 78-year-old granny in the Guinness World Records for the oldest female Fortnite streamer on Twitch. She is the oldest one. And I would love to play against her. My son plays Fortnite. I like the game, too. But streams under the name Grumpy Grand 48. But she ain't 48. She's 78. And she's been live streaming and gaming for the past few years. But she discovered Fortnite while she

0: people are coming at you with a gun and they're shooting you while you're jumping up and down. It's funny to watch them play. Have you guys ever seen Fortnite play?
1: So here's what it is. It's a battle royale where you basically have to kill everyone else. You're the last person on the island alive. Mm-hmm. So everyone's trying to kill you. Might have teammates for a while, but eventually everyone's trying to kill you.
0: No, they make it family friendly. You don't see any blood and guts. You just kind of disappear once you get shot.
2: But you're playing this with other people that you don't even know.
0: Yeah, all across the world.
2: I don't care to do that. I'm a loner.
3: Well, and then you end up, the whole point is to be alone? No, thank you. What do you do in the end? You're on the island by yourself and you're like, well, this is fun.
1: You get a prize and you start a new one.
0: It's a victory royale.
2: I'd lay out naked on the beach.
0: You don't do that. The game ends after the last person dies.
2: No fun.
0: It pauses.
2: I finally get some peace and quiet, and now it's over.
0: Well, you're just used to the games that give you three lives before you end the game. I died. I'm going to go ahead and play again.
2: Actually, I play mostly word games because I've been told that it may keep your brain sharp in old age. So I'm like, I'm getting started early.
0: Well, that's not as much as fun, I don't think, to play with all your... could you imagine that being like worldwide and you got this crossword puzzle and you got like 50 people playing?
1: What would you call it? Wordle.
3: Yeah, I was going to say.
2: No. I mean, me and Tom compare our Wordles every day. I got in four today.
1: I got in five. I had a hard time.
0: But you're not playing as a team. Or playing together.
3: There are games like that, though. There are word games where you can play against people from all over the world.
2: Yeah, like Words with Friends.
3: Yeah.
1: I'm thinking Words with Enemies.
0: It's funny. All right, Mom, come get me. I'm done.
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Because mine was pretty spot on. This girl's has gone viral because Amazon straight up attacked her. B93.7, I'm Tori. That's after Post Malone. You'll probably

0: Amazon keeps tabs on us in a way I did not even realize. 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There's an AI feature called product preferences where it just gently notes the things that you buy and the things that you might be interested in. So if you go to your account page on Amazon Prime and then at the top where it says hello, whatever your name is, click on that, click product preferences, and it shows you everything that it has been secretly storing about you. Mine is just all baby stuff. Consistently replenishing baby essentials made me laugh because that is exactly how it feels too. It also said, gradually building home cleaning arsenal. Oh, Amazon, you know me so well. Now, mine wasn't bad. I mean, it was pretty much dead on, but this one girl screenshot what her Amazon account was saving about her, and it feels like an attack. I kid you not, for her product preferences, it says, has flat buttocks. I think I'd cancel my Prime account.
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Fall for Greenville is happening this weekend. B93.7, I'm Tori. They've got kids rides. I mean, it is a huge event happening Friday through Sunday. Live music, lots of food and drinks. Plus, there's no entry fee, so come hang out. We go together.

0: Hey, it's Tori. I am taking donations right now for Mary's House. They are an incredible group right here in the upstate. They are completely local, and they take in the women, children, and even the animals of domestic abuse. They give these families not only a safe place to stay, but they also give them the building blocks to a better future. And a lot of that has to do with the foundational things we use every day that just helps us to feel and look our best. So if you have that old handbag in the back of your closet, your kid's old book bag that's still kind of held together looking okay, fill it full of personal care items, everything from soap, shampoo, deodorant, feminine care items. And like I said, we are taking stuff for the animals too, so even if you have pet food you want to donate, pack those bags, drop them off at Ingles Market. So appreciative of them helping with this year after year. For a complete list of donation items and to find the Ingles Markets closest to you, head to B937.com in the clutch.
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Are men weaponizing their bowel movements? There is a divorce expert saying that is happening every single day. 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B93.7.

0: Can you weaponize your bowels? B93.7, I'm Tori. There is a divorce expert says that men are weaponizing their bathroom breaks. And it sounds ridiculous, but I have heard of this from people before, that basically men will go to the bathroom for like 30, 40 minutes because they need to potty, quote unquote. But then there's no way that you're actually on that toilet for half an hour. And they say that men are using the bathroom as the ultimate, quote, domestic escape hatch. Because what are you going to do? Tell your spouse, no, you're not going to the bathroom right now. I need help. So the comments on this, some guy said, women don't even want you to go to the bathroom. This guy says, pottying, I'll call it, is my weapon and Taco Bell is my ammunition. Here's my thought on this. As long as you're honest and fair about it, have your time. Everybody needs a minute to themselves. That's fine. I mean, don't leave your spouse in the trenches with screaming kids and stuff. But if you just need a minute to yourself, that's totally fine, as long as at some point you give your spouse that same time to themselves too.
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If you don't have a little one to take trick-or-treating, do you have a furry best friend? 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B93.7, they are doing trick-or-treating for pets. Yes, you can dress them up, get them some treats. That sounds adorable. I love it.

7. We all moved to Facebook Marketplace to buy and sell things from total strangers because it was a little bit safer. But did you see what a former Meta employee came out saying about Marketplace? That's coming up after Justin Bieber, Daisy's The Tory Show.

everyone moved to Facebook Marketplace for buying and selling things because Craigslist got real sketchy. And then Facebook Marketplace got a little sketchy too. B93.7, I'm Tori, because in theory, you can click on the person's profile, see that they are a legitimate human being. It still doesn't mean that they're totally safe, and it still doesn't stop scammers from constantly trying to scam you. The other thing is, last year, a former Meta employee came

0: way to do it, don't do your house, which is so tough if you have a giant piece of furniture. But they say choose a public meeting spot, obviously during the day. Do take that time to click through the seller or buyer's profile on Facebook Marketplace. Make sure they are a legitimate person. Make sure there's no one on there saying that, oh, they scammed me or anything else bad. And if anyone ever says, hey, let's move this off Facebook chat, that is a red flag. Do not do it. The one I have actually seen personally, they ask for a Venmo password or the email account with the Venmo account. You don't need that. They don't need that. Anything where they're asking for more personal information, you should probably put a wall up and assume the worst.
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This is a test of the emergency alert and notification system for Duke Power Company's Oconee Nuclear Station. This message accompanies the testing of the sirens installed in the 10-mile area around the station. This test, as well as the sirens, are required by federal regulation. If an actual emergency condition existed, the sirens would have alerted you to turn on a radio or television for further information. That information would describe actions that you should take, a short description of the emergency condition, and when a follow-up message is expected. The purpose of the siren system is to alert people in the area that a problem exists. Activation of the siren system does not mean evacuate. Again, the siren system is an alert to turn on your radio or television. This concludes this test of the emergency alert and notification system for the Oconee Nuclear Station. This was only a test.

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0: You're trying everything to get better sleep. 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I'm Tori B90, 3.7. 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Plus, it shouldn't give you crazy dreams like melatonin. Or maybe that was just me. But I did try that, and it would give me the creepiest dreams. Then the melatonin would knock me out and then scare me half to death with the dreams, and then I couldn't sleep for the rest of the night. We definitely prefer the pistachios.
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Did you see Fresh Prince is getting another spinoff series? I'm Tori B93.7. It's Will Smith and DJ Jazzy Jeff, and it's all about the duo's 80s journey to chase a record deal, money, and a way out.

Your cat just dropped its catch of the day on your living room floor and looks at you proudly. We, for years, thought that was them giving you something, but turns out it's not that sweet. B93.7, that's next.

0: If you have ever owned a cat, did you ever get a gift from your cat? And by gift, I mean a dead animal in your living room. B93.7, I'm Tori. For years, scientists thought that it was basically their way of saying, thank you so much for letting me live here and mostly feeding me. I got you this as a gift. This is my love language. I went and caught this. Here you go. But now science is saying it's a little less that and more of they just need a safe place to eat their catch. Because they studied these cats for a while and found that most of the things they caught never made it to their house. So then they said, well, you can't really argue that the cats are hunting for their owners if they're not bringing them what they caught. So more realistically, they were like, sweet, this is such a good score. Where can I take it where I know there's no one who will fight me for it? Oh, I'll take it home. Which is still kind of sweet in its own way that your home is their safe place. It's also a little gross, but it's sweet.
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Did you see these new ice pack slides? I'm Tori, B93.7. Adidas is developing them. 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That is nasty.

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it. 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I'm doing things they ain't seen before. 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I'm a demon lord. Fall off what? I ain't seen the horse. Called your bluff, better cite the source. Fame ain't something that I need no more.

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That story's coming up. B93.7, it's the Tory Show.

0: We are sending whiskey to space. I'm Tori, B93.7. Engineers are launching some whiskey samples into orbit so that they can study the whiskey's color and chemical changes to find out about aging. And they're hoping this is kind of the starting point for what may turn into future pharmaceutical manufacturing in orbit. I don't think I'm smart enough to fully get the point of this. If they want to learn about aging, shouldn't they study humans? We're the ones aging and declining as we age, might I add. As whiskey ages, it just supposedly gets better. I am not the same. Come study me.
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I just found out LASIK was discovered accidentally. B93.7, I'm Tori. A little boy got in a fight, his glasses shattered, and when the doctor was trying to remove the pieces of glass in his eyes, he found the tiny cuts had flattened the cornea and actually cured the boy's bad vision. As someone who has had LASIK, I did not want to actually know how it worked.

0: your closet, your kid's old book bag that's still kind of held together, looking okay. 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

A hill I will die on. If you only focus on the big picture, the big wins in life, you are missing out on everyday joys. I'll explain after Taylor Swift, B93.7, The Tory Show.

0: I know I harp on this all the time, but it's because I truly believe it. And there are so many studies that back it up. It is not the big ticket items in life that bring you true joy. It is the small, everyday little wins. I'm Tori Ebenati, 3.7, University of Maryland just backed it up. They did an entire research study and found that small, ordinary pleasures can actually keep people alive during their darkest moments. And we are talking so incredibly small, like your favorite TV show, listening to music you love, food you enjoy, being around your pets or people you enjoy being around. And so according to this study, they said it is actually the short term when talking about times of high risk or crisis that you really should not overlook. Don't dismiss those small little wins. And in fact, I think so much of today's problems is because you look on Instagram or TikTok and think, wow, she's boarding her private jet again. And it's easy to look and compare. But if you don't take it from me, someone who has struggled, take it from science and research. It is the little everyday moments that truly are the big wins.
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11: This afternoon, expect sunny conditions with a high of 79.
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the weirdest things I think I've heard of from the animal kingdom was just released, and it has to do with a dolphin and the way he eats. Now, as a fish, I guess I'd be happy, but it's still very odd. B93.7, that's after Post Malone and Morgan Wallen on The Tory Show.

0: I need this to be an episode of Our Planet about a dolphin named Bubbles who has a really weird way of dining. I'm Tori, B93.7. This is on Australia. It's a bottlenose dolphin that doesn't eat fish. It actually chases individual fish until they vomit and then eats that. Which, like, as the fish, that's got to be so relieving. Like, oh, that's all you wanted? Oh, phew. But Bubbles, what is wrong with you? Do we need to talk about what happened in your childhood to determine that that was adequate dining? Because that just seems very odd. And there's like a whole method to this. He uses clicks and chases these fish around, and they think that he can even kind of hone in on which fish has a fuller belly or not, and then scares them into, you know, regurgitating. This would be the one Our Planet episode that would push David Attenborough into retirement.
1: 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I'm Elise Riley, and each week on Wet Nose Wednesday, I will feature a new dog or cat looking for its forever home. 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So make sure you follow B93.7 on Facebook and Instagram so you never miss out on seeing these sweet faces. 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
17: Hey, it's Brew with this week's Ride Report, brought to you by Hyundai. Here's the latest. So my fiance is officially wedding dress shopping, and apparently our relationship now has classified information. What do you mean I can't see the dress? I can't go shopping with the girls. I can't even know what it looks like. We're out to dinner. She's whispering to her friends, hiding pictures on her phone. I feel like I'm living with a secret agent. I know it's tradition, and I'm sure seeing her for the first time on our wedding day will make it all worth it. But until then, I'll be

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B93.7, I'm Tori. That is so incredibly odd because it has actually helped my anxiety a ton. Now, WebMD, on the other hand, that website used to give me heart palpitations. I'm getting out of here. 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Talk to you tomorrow.

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1: Dex and Barbie T, only on B93.7. We do have some good news coming up. Barbie, what story are you working on?
2: Oh, at the young age of 63, Michael Jordan is still breaking records.
1: Wow, okay.
2: Yes.
1: LeBron would never. So how about this? We'll do that story. My story is going to involve something that is, I think, kind of a miracle this day and age. And if you know someone who's done sports, like Michael Jordan, he might actually want to pay attention to this.
2: Right.
1: Or anyone who is 80.

0: Hey, Dex, Barbie T, B93.7. Barbie T, tell me something good.
1: I love this because Michael Jordan is yet again proving that being the GOAT goes way beyond the basketball court. So MJ just dropped a cool $10 million on his alma mater, UNC Chapel Hill. And honestly, it's the largest donation ever to UNC's School of Social Work. So his mother, Dolores P. Jordan, she was a social worker, and there's a whole like foundation for her there. 10 master's students facing financial hardship will receive $12,500 through scholarship.
2: That's huge.
1: It's going to help renovate and expand a center that's named after his mom. It's a huge moment for UNC Chapel Hill. He loves North Carolina. He said that's always going to be home. And he did this really to honor his mother in hopes that more people and students will focus on social workers.
0: You know, I made this joke

0: you're like, oh man, LeBron James, you should take notes. So I looked up, like, what's the most that LeBron James has ever donated to charity?
1: LeBron had a whole school.
0: Well, yeah, so he's pledged more than $41 million to fund four-year college tuitions for 1,100 students.
1: Yeah.
0: All right, Jordan.
1: I mean, Jordan has done other things, but this is just another drop in the bucket.
0: That is amazing. Listen, my story is about, like, game-changing, like, science.
1: Mm-hmm.
0: You ready for this? So now, scientists say that they have figured out a way to regrow knee cartilage. So think about this. Osteoarthritis, you know, you tear out your ACL and all that kind of stuff. They are starting to learn how to grow human knee cartilage. They've been able to successfully do this in, you know, animal testing.
1: Uh-huh.
0: And now they're able to start working on human tissue that they can actually regrow. So the idea is that they're trying to make this an injection. So instead of getting knee replacement, instead of like, you're in trouble, you can get an injection, or they'll even do an oral medication, and your knee cartilage will grow back. Your cartilage will grow back in whatever you need it to. Like elbows.
1: Yeah.
0: Boy, I really drew a blank there. But either way, I mean, that's like game changing.
1: It'll make being able to pop, lock, and drop it, you know, a lot easier.
0: For granny.
1: Yeah, for sure.
0: I mean, like,
1: give her Megan Thee Stallion knees.
0: My mom, like, she's like, oh, every time it rains, I feel it in my bones. Right.
1: Oh, my gosh.
0: She won't
1: they
0: have to
1: always
0: feel
1: say
0: it.
1: That.
0: She'll be like, oh, crap, it's raining.
1: I didn't know.
0: That's insane. So they're saying that this is something that they've been working on for years, and they've finally been able to say, hey, look, this is a success. This is something that we can see within the next 5, maybe 10 years.
1: Can we not make it $10 million and make it affordable for everybody so we all can have good knees?
0: You know how this works. So, insurance will jack it up and all of that kind of stuff. Just like the, GLP-1s?
1: Yeah,
0: next thing you know, it's $1,000 a treatment. You only can get one a week.
1: Right.
0: Forever. But either way, we're working towards things.
1: Good news.
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0: Hey, Dex and Barbie T here. 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
1: Real or fake news headlines is going to be coming up less than 10 minutes away. We always give you one early on. Wow. So this might be heading for divorce. This woman finds out that her husband has been secretly charging her every time he does household chores.
2: Charging her what?
1: $8 every chore. So he'll move it from her account to the main, their joint, and then into his account. The story has gone viral on TikTok.
2: What? Wait, why is he charging her?
1: Because he's the one that's been doing them.
2: Okay.
1: So when he does the chores.
2: He lives there, doesn't he?
1: I'm not trying to debate the whole situation. I'm just telling you what the story is.
2: Oh, see. No. Nope. No, sir. Divorce.
1: You think so? I mean, that stuff adds up. I mean,
2: if he's doing three for cleaning. Chores. You live there. Why don't you just do it?
1: Well, you know, that's a good point.
2: If you don't want to do it, go pay somebody else.
1: I don't know what his intention is. Boy, this is crazy.
2: That is insane.
1: I know. Especially doing it behind her back.
2: What?
1: Yeah, she has no idea.
2: Divorce.
1: Right. Is it real or fake, though?

0: Oh.
1: That's the game. You're so set on this.
0: Oh, okay, yeah. I want it to be fake. Please let it be fake.
1: Wait, you're going to get that riled up over a fake story? That's crazy.
0: Because you would lie. Yeah.

0: a good vibe.
1: Upbeat all the time.
0: Love the music.
2: Not a lot of commercials, just music all the time.
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0: Dex, Barbie T, it's B93.7. Real or fake news headlines. Let's go into it. So we've got a list of headlines running by Barbie. She's got to figure out if it's real or completely made up. Of course, you can play along in the car. You know how it works.
1: Mm-hmm.
0: Here we go. First one. Man, this woman finds out that her husband has been charging her $8 every time he does a household chore. This story has gone viral on TikTok. She's furious. Some people, and it's funny because Barbie immediately was like, divorce him. He's been taking the money out of her account, putting it in their joint, and then at the end of the week, he puts it into his account because he's been doing the work.
1: That's crazy to me. I said fake news.
0: You're going to stick with it?
1: I really hope it's fake.
0: Good job.
1: Ooh, got my blood pressure up.
0: Which is crazy.
1: I'm so upset.
0: Over a made-up story.
1: Golly, rage bait. See, this is how, this is the internet. This is the internet.
0: It's me.
1: Yeah.
0: I'm the one. Listen, here's the next one. 2 weeks after pranking her boyfriend, she gave him a fake lottery ticket. He was so excited because he thought he won all of this money. He comes back to her and he says, hey, honey, look at this lottery ticket. I won $1.3 million. He actually did win.
1: I'm going to say real news because that'd be a cool story.
0: Could you imagine 2 weeks later?
1: I know. I'd love that.
0: You killed it today.
1: Yeah.
0: Two in a row. Good for you. Yeah, how crazy is that? So apparently Charlotte fooled her actually it was her husband, into thinking that he won $330,000 in the lottery. He was so stoked and then she had to break him the bad news and he was devastated. Well, 2 weeks later,

0: Sure enough, he was getting some lottery tickets, and bam, one of them hit for 1.3 mil.
1: She manifested that. I'm going to use that as a manifestation.
0: Right. Daniel's a carpenter. Maybe he can use that for some supplies, and he can build him a new house.
1: Heck yeah.
0: I mean, that would be insane. Next story, I guess this one just for fun. So some cats got to take a field trip to the aquarium. How amazing is that? They said, you know what? These cats have been in the shelter for too long. We need to get them out, stretch their legs.
1: Take them outside. We're going to take them to the aquarium.
0: Nah, man. They got to roam free. You would have lost your mind. They got to roam free, stare at sharks, stingrays, and tropical fish.
1: Real news, because it's ridiculous.
0: You're going to say that's real news?
1: Yeah.
0: Good job. Perfect score today. Good for
1: Why?
0: You.
1: Why are we taking cats to the aquarium?
0: To raise awareness that, hey, look, adopt a cat. They went to the aquarium at the Mall of America, and sure enough, yeah, they got to roam free, see sharks, stingrays, tropical fish, meow. And, yeah, I love the names, too. They have Turkey Leg, Mouth Trap, Benny Wendy. These are some great names. Mouth Trap is my favorite.
1: You want to go get it?
0: Come on. Oh, I mean, like, they're all the way in Minnesota. Oh, I ain't driving all the way up for that. But still, I need a little buddy.
2: Hey, it's Tori. I am taking donations right now for Mary's House. They are an incredible group right here in the upstate. They are completely local, and they take in the women, children, and even the animals of domestic abuse. They give these families not only a safe place to stay, but they also give them the building blocks to a better future. And a lot of that has to do with the foundational things we use every day that just helps us to feel and look our best. 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And like I said, we are taking stuff for the animals too, so even if you have pet food you want to donate, pack those bags, drop them off at Ingles Market. So appreciative of them helping with this year after year. For a complete list of donation items and to find the Ingles Markets closest to you, head to B937.com in the clutch.
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1: Hey, hope the day's going good. It's Dex, Barbie T, only on B93.7. Wow, this is kind of random. When you think of comedy shows, what do you think coming to the upstate? Something that you would love to see? Matt Reif, you know, like...
2: Mike Epps, he always comes here.
1: Oh, yeah, he comes all the time. Yeah. Okay, you ready? So, coming to the Comedy Zone, Stormy Daniels.
2: Huh?
1: Yeah, apparently she's doing a comedy tour.
2: The porn girl?
1: That had that controversy during the election with Trump and everything like that.
2: Apparently
1: she's
2: going to
1: be doing the talk about her family life, politics, scandal, all of that stuff. And it's going to be coming to the Comedy Zone right here in the upstate. Okay.

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1: They say the holy water's watered down, and this town's lost its faith. Our colors will fade eventually, so if our time is running out, day after day, we'll make the mundane a masterpiece. Oh my, my, oh my, my love, I take one look at you, you're taking me out.

0: Hey, good afternoon. Dex, Barbie T, only on B93.7. All right, so coming up, less than 10 minutes away, this mom is furious because her sister overstepped.
1: I don't think she overstepped. She just loves her niece.
0: Yeah, we'll find out what your thoughts are on this coming up next.

0: Hey, it's Dex, Barbie T. It's B93.7. Oof, this mom is furious, I guess, is the best way to say it. Mm-hmm. She has a sister who apparently overstepped. Good morning. Welcome. Tell us what's going on in your situation.
1: So I'm just, like, super upset. Like, okay. My husband and I are raising our 12-year-old daughter without a personal computer or cell phone. We don't want her life built around screens. Like, she gets what she needs at school. But I don't know. We just really are coming from a place of, like, she should have a childhood that's not super digital at all times, like, in your face. You know what I mean?
0: Mm-hmm.
1: And my sister thinks, like, we're stunting her. We're leaving her out. She's, like, she's going to be left behind. She's left out at school, socially, things like that. So for her birthday, she gave her a $1,200 computer. She didn't ask us. She didn't consult us at all. I told her she needs to take it back. And now my daughter is, like, crying and upset with us because she thinks I took away one of the best gifts she's ever gotten. You know what I mean?
0: Dang, she's $1,200 computer is a lot.
2: I mean, yeah. Like, that's a
0: No, I get it, though, because she didn't ask you because she knew what you were going
1: to
0: say.
1: Right, thank you. And she's trying to say that I'm punishing my daughter to win an argument with her when it has nothing to do with that. Like, it has, like, when it comes to my kids, I just care about my daughter. You know what I mean? I love my sister, but this is not something that was a non-negotiable for us. And she thinks it's about her. It's about having screens. It's about them having a childhood. So I don't know if I should let her keep the laptop or hold the boundary, because now my daughter's extremely upset with me. I really am between a rock and a hard place.
2: I'm not going to lie. I'm that auntie. I will get Kingston whatever he wants. Or
0: even though Megan doesn't want that?
2: But if I want to buy it for my nephew, I'm getting it for my nephew. And even my other niece, like, when she wanted lashes, her mama didn't let her wear lashes. I got her some lashes, like the little ones, the baby ones. I was like, we can just practice.
0: And so
2: I was
0: like, you went behind your...
2: Yes.
0: Ah, see?
2: What?
0: No.
2: It was just baby lashes.
3: Getting killed, Barbie.
0: Yo, that's crazy.
2: What?
0: Next thing you know, it's lashes and then floodgates. She's got makeup and all that kind of stuff.
2: She's
0: looking like JonBenet Ramsey.
2: She's 16 years old now. She needs to know how to do these things.
0: No. No.
4: I'm getting, like, my adrenaline spiking
2: because
4: of this.
2: Listen, because I would go behind my mom's back and wear it. Like, no. I'm like, no. You need to tell your mom this is what you want to do. And also, you need to learn how to do it right.
0: You're also enabling.
2: No, it's a little bit of makeup. She knows she can't go out here looking great.

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1: But it's the mom's choice. 833-685-9595. That's our number. Give us a call. 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

0: Hey, Dex, Barbie T, B93.7. Less than 10 minutes away, we are taking more of your calls whenever it comes to this massive rumble between sisters. Man, it's kind of divided down the middle. I was almost starting to think that maybe I was in the wrong.
1: Oh.
0: But some moms have come in and they're like, absolutely not. I'm on the mom side, not the sister.
1: Jeez, one of the messages I just got. Oh my gosh.
0: We'll talk about that and take your calls whenever it comes to defying a mom's wishes and going behind her back.
1: Sounds so bad.
0: Because that's what it was. We'll get into it next.

0: Hey, Dex, Barbie T, only on B93.7. Man, so many people calling in. Whenever it comes to this mom, she has an issue with her sister. It is a sister squabble in Murray Hill. And so this woman believes that she does not want her kids growing up on screen. So her kids don't get a computer. They don't have
1: No screen time at all.
0: No phone. But here's the thing. Her sister doesn't agree with that. She didn't tell her sister or anything like that because she knew what the sister was going to say. I'm buying my nephew or whatever.
1: Niece.
0: A $1,200 laptop behind their mom's back. And now mom wants to take that laptop away. She's furious because now she looks like the bad guy. Now, here's the important thing. Everybody is arguing when they call in about the actual laptop and whether this kid should have a laptop. I agree with you. The kid should have a laptop. But that's not the situation that's going on here. The mom disagrees with that. It's her child. She should be able to raise the child how she wants. Kid's going to be able to get screen time.
1: It takes a village, Dex.
0: I agree.
1: Auntie has rights to raise the kid, too.
0: Right. No, she doesn't. Because it's not her kid.
1: It's an influence, yeah.
0: It's not. Okay, Century, real quick, go ahead. What are your thoughts on this?
2: I just think that the mom is setting herself up for problems. Her daughter's not going to trust her. She's going to end up hiding things, getting a phone for her friend, thinking out all the stuff that normal teenagers do. At this point, she's already had a childhood. She's an adolescent.
1: Yeah.
0: But at the same time, I mean, like, your sister's not helping that situation because she's going behind your mom's back.
2: I did the same thing with my nephew because my sister was being unreasonable.
0: Wow.
1: Ooh, what'd you do, girl?
0: Yeah, what did you get?
2: I took him to get his driver's license.
1: Yes!
0: And the mom did not want them to have a driver's license?
2: She did not, no.
0: Oh, wow.
1: I can't wait to do that for Kingston.
0: Yo, that would be wild. What if he gets in a wreck?
1: He won't. He knows how to drive.
2: He's like 23 now, but yeah.
1: He's good.
0: Okay. All right. Well, hindsight.
1: The auntie helping him get his independence.
0: Thank you for your call.
1: Thank you.
0: Real quick, go ahead. What are your thoughts on this?
3: I think that the aunt is definitely right. She's worried about the well-being of the child. We're in a digital age, and the kid needs to grow up with digital platforms and able to understand them.
0: Wow.
3: If you don't understand them, how they're supposed to be worked, that kid's not going to grow up doing very well in life.
0: Are you a dad?
3: I am not. I'm an uncle.
0: Okay, that's fine. Oh, so see, I love that the aunts and uncles that are
1: coming. We unite. We stand up for these kids.
0: Okay, all right. Thank you for your
1: call. Thank you, Funkle. Fun uncle.
0: Okay, I was like, where did that come from? Thank you very much for your call.
1: Fun uncles.
0: Give us a call, 833-685-9595. Still, in my head, I'm thinking to myself, it's my kid, and if someone went behind my back and did something that I expressly didn't want my child dealing with,
1: you'd be mad?
0: I would, yes.
1: I can't wait.
0: My kid's not even going to be allowed to talk to Auntie Barbie.
1: Why?
0: Yeah. Remember, child, this woman doesn't even care to go to your mom and dad's wedding.
1: Oh, my gosh.

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0: Dex and Barbie T right here at B93.7. It is time for our $1,000 Minute to Win It.
1: Yes, we have Savannah on today, and hopefully she can win $1,000. Are you ready to give it a try?
2: Yes, I am ready.
0: Savannah, what do you do for a living?
2: Right now I'm a stay-at-home mom to a beautiful four-year-old little girl.
1: Aw, I love that.
0: I love it. Let's do this. Your timer's going to start as soon as Barbie finishes the first question. Let's go.
1: What sport is played at Wimbledon?
2: Tennis.
1: What car company makes the CRV?
2: Honda.
1: What teen drama featured the characters Joey, Pacey, Dawson, and Jen?
2: Saved by the Bell.
1: How many cards are in the standard deck without jokers?
2: 52.
1: What actress played Vivian Ward in Pretty Woman?
2: Julia Roberts.
1: What does PIN stand for when using a debit card?
2: Personal identification number.
1: How many degrees are in a right angle?
2: 90.
1: What actress played Hannah Montana?
2: Miley Cyrus.
1: What U.S. president is on the $50 bill?
2: Thomas Jefferson.
1: What is 3/4 written as a percentage?
2: 75%.
0: Time. Did she get all the questions done?
1: She got all of them done.
0: Good job. Wow. Okay, so here's the deal, though. We missed two.
1: Yeah,
0: we were close. Oh, you know?
1: Yeah.
0: All right, so let's go through the list.
1: The teen drama that features the characters Joey, Pacey, Dawson, and Jen was Dawson's Creek.
2: Dawson's Creek.
0: Yep. Yep. I was like, oh, no, she said Saved by the Bell.
1: I know.
2: The blonde hair got me.
1: Yeah. And then the U.S. president on the $50 bill isn't Thomas Jefferson, but it is Ulysses S. Grant.
0: That was it.
2: $20 bill for Jefferson.
0: Yeah, it is. Listen, all in all, though, you
1: Not
0: get
1: bad.
0: A great number. I say try again, okay?
2: Thank you so much. I was a

0: I want you, I need you, oh God. I need these beautiful things that I've got.
1: Taking you back to the good old days.
2: The best throwbacks.
3: Love them throwbacks.
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0: Hey, Dex, Barbie T, B93.7. It's time for our ghosted, trying to help out Barbara. She ended up getting ghosted by this guy. There's kids involved, so this is a little bit difficult. And it's pretty early in the relationship. Like, yikes. We're talking like just a few dates in, I believe. But then there's kids involved, so it's kind of interesting. So, Barbara, welcome. You got ghosted by this guy, I believe, Nathan. What's going on, first off?
1: Well, we went on enough dates that I introduced him to my kids. You know, it was a few dates. It was probably like 3 or 4.
0: Okay.
1: Yeah, and so I didn't want to, you know, I introduced him to my kids, so I thought it was going well, you know, and then, because, I mean, they're a huge part of my life, right? So I was like, well, let me just, I want him to meet this guy. If he's going to really like me, he's got to meet my kids.
0: Right,
1: so,
0: you guys true. Come as a package deal, right?
2: Yep.
1: You know, and he said he was totally cool with it. He was like, I'd love to meet him, but, you know, as soon as he met them, that's when he, like, went silent. Like, I didn't hear anything back, and he definitely ghosted me at that point. I don't know what happened. He just blocked me, and I'm just like, what happened there? Everything was going really good, I thought.
0: So your kids are like 13 and 14, right?
1: Yeah, that's right, yeah.
0: Okay.
2: Were they like rude?
1: They're great kids. They're great. There's okay. No way that they didn't make a good impression. Like, you know, everybody says about their kids, but like, my kids are great. Seriously.
0: Okay. We're going to call this guy up and try to at least get you some answers and try to figure this out, okay?
1: Yes, please. I'd love that.
0: I knew where you were going to with that because I would, you know, we've had situations where kids were so rude or so awful.
2: Yeah, bad kids. You know, disrespectful kids. We won't date.
0: Right. And that has happened before and ghosted. So her

0: Hey, Dex and Barbie T on B93.7. It's time to get into our ghosted. Man, what a tough situation when there's kids involved. But this girl, Barbara, she's only been dating this guy for a few days, but she did want to kind of present like, hey, look, these are my kids. She wanted him to meet them because, you know, if you date me, then you date my kids.
1: It's pretty early for me. I think it's really early and, you know, but hey, she did it. That's how she dates and raises her kids. So,
0: well, he ghosted her.
1: Maybe that's why, because that's really early.
0: Maybe. So we actually called. So Barbara's on the line, by the way. And Nathan, thank you for agreeing to come on here. So we're just trying to figure out what's going on. Like, you ghosted this girl. Was it because it was too soon, or what happened that you caused to, you know, that you wanted to ghost this girl?
2: I'm sorry. This is just kind of awkward for me because I'm generally a nice person. But we're going to get the facts straight real quick. We hadn't been on any real dates before I met him. We met up for coffee one time. And then, like, there was another time where I believe we went for, like, a, not even like a hike, but, you know, like a walk. Okay. On my lunch break. And then our first real date, first thing she does off the bat is introduce me to her children.
1: Woo!
2: Which I thought was kind of odd. But I was like, all right, let's roll with it. But here's the thing about her extremely well-behaved children. They are morbidly obese. I'm not trying to be mean. I'm simply making an observation. I mean, these kids are 2 pounds to death's door.
0: Oh, okay.
1: Good God.
2: And right. Look, I'm not being mean. I am being absolutely serious. And that's why I go, because I just can't date someone who feeds their kids the way she does. Like, that's abuse, in my opinion.
3: Oh, my God. I'm sorry. I have to cut in here. I cannot believe you would say they are morbidly. I can't believe you use the words morbidly obese. They may be a little overweight, I grant you that, but they are not obese, all right? And do you have any idea how hard it is to be a single mom?
2: Hey, look, no, I don't. But also...
3: You don't, right? You don't.
2: They are the textbook definition of morbidly obese.
0: I don't even know what to say here.
1: When you say it's abuse the way she's feeding them, like, what is it like, have you seen their eating habits?
2: She was going to do a meal run. Look, she was going to get them both 2 Whopper meals each.
1: What?
2: Each. And that was for a snack. That was for a reward snack. It wasn't dinner time. It wasn't lunch time. It was like a I'm hungry between meals snack that she was about to make a fast food run for them. They could wallpaper their house with the Whopper wrappers that are sitting around. It is criminal.
3: I'm constantly busy. I'm not neglecting them, all right? I'm not encouraging this, but I want them to enjoy the food they're eating. Food, you know, it needs to be had, and I have to do what I have to do, all right? If they gotten used to that kind of meal, then that's what had to happen for me to have a comfortable life.
2: And look,
3: you have no
2: sure
3: idea
2: them,
3: how hard it is.
2: But also, sign them up for sports. Take them out for a hike. Do something.
3: Wait, who's going to pick them up? Who's going to take them to their sporting event? You?
1: At this point, it's not like they need to walk.
2: Oh, my
3: yeah,
2: God.
3: Well, that isn't always convenient. Maybe that's in a different town. I don't know where they have to go for it, but I can't look into it because I'm so busy, all right? This is a very hard job I have. I have one of the hardest jobs of anyone out there, being a single mom. You have no idea.
2: You can't be too busy to save your kids' lives. They're going to have a heart attack before they hit 15.
1: Oh, my gosh. They ate 2 Burger Whopper meals each?
2: Meal.
3: Well, they were hungry. They hadn't eaten. They don't like the school lunch, so they hadn't eaten. That's all.
0: Listen, he's just concerned that there might be like a health thing, but I mean, like, I get it. You're busy. I mean, like, being a single mom, that's got to be difficult. Huh. I don't even know what to say here. I mean, like, do you feel like this guy has a point, or what's going on?
1: Girl.
3: I mean, no, I don't think anybody

0: they can judge me. Like, you have no idea what it's like to be in my shoes. I work so hard, and they are such good kids. And no, I'm not perfect, but we are doing really well for how hard it is.
1: A Burger King Whopper meal is 1,600 calories. That's just one. And you fed them two in one setting.
0: Are you going to come over and cook them dinner?
1: I mean, the price that you pay for four Whopper meals, I mean, you could have gotten a meal prep service, a healthy meal prep service, or groceries and cooked it.
2: Get a bag of frozen chicken breast. They could just thaw one out, eat it with some broccoli.
1: I mean, they're like 13 and 14, they can cook, right?
0: They're eating the food that I eat because I don't have time to make healthy choices all the time. Like, I'm eating the food that I grew up eating. So they're eating the same food I eat, and it's just, it's our lifestyle.
2: Figure it out, lady.
3: At this point, you're not interested in dating this girl, Nathan, and it's mainly because of
2: Absolutely not.
3: Yeah. But
0: no way. No way.
3: You don't want to be with him either, I take it.
0: No, I do not want to be with him anymore. And I just want you guys to know that I did not come on here to be judged as a single mom, all right? I'm doing the best I can. I did not come on here for this.
3: I understand. And it can be hard. And being a single mom can be hard. And I will say, though, at the same time, you know, maybe not being able to go out and cook and all of that kind of stuff, going out to eat, you know, might be the easier way. I can't judge because I go out to eat a lot. You know what I mean? But at the same time, maybe portion control. Instead of two Whopper meals, go for
1: buy a Whopper meal and have them split it.
3: Or a junior Whopper meal. One. You know what I mean? I mean, because that's two for each one.
1: That's a lot. That's ridiculous. That's too much.
0: I didn't come on here to be judged by you or this jerk of a guy, all right? I'm sick of it. I don't want to be judged anymore.
3: Okay. Mm-hmm. Yeah. Well, so we'll let you, you know, go at this point. I mean, I'm not trying to tell her how to, you know, but two Whopper meals.
4: Patricia would never.
3: Yeah.
4: My mom would never.
3: Michiko would never. My mom would be like, well, I remember when I went to Japan to see my mom like about 2 years ago, she poked me in the belly. I'll never forget. You remember?
1: Yeah.
3: Oh, you like a Pillsbury Doughboy. I was like, all right, mom. That's why I started exercising.
1: Yeah, right.
3: 833-685-9595. What are your thoughts whenever it comes to this? Like, is she in the wrong? Well, I don't know. What do you say to that? Is this ghost worthy?
1: Yeah, I would. Yeah.
3: You would ghost because of the kids being overweight?
1: Yeah.
3: Really?
1: You're doing too much. You're feeding the kids two Whoppers in one sitting each.
3: 833-685-9595.
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2: So it looks like Amber Heard is sharing some life updates as she's living in Spain, and she finally completed her first half a marathon, and she's been sharing her life a little bit on social media. She's now living as a single mom, and, you know, after all the crazy things that happened in the highly publicized divorce from Johnny Depp, so
0: I'd be like running too.
2: Anyway, don't expect to see now Drake at the Grammys. He didn't, you know, submit his music for submission to be nominated at the Grammys either. And now he's joining BTS and Stray Kids, probably not for the same reasons. People are speculating that it's because Kendrick's Not Like Us won 5 Grammys last year. So
3: you know what? If Drake's not going, I'm not going either. We should all boycott the Grammys.
0: You know what? The thing is, you know, in the end, like, all these people are going to boycott. You know who's going to win? Like, Jay-Z, because he's not going to have to pay as much to get Beyonce more Grammys.
2: She didn't have to pay. They're good now because she didn't have any music to submit. So go off. Try to get it to her records.
0: That'd be great.

0: She didn't submit anything, but
1: we're still going to give it to her.
0: Song of the year.
1: You know who might not get a Grammy? Miley Cyrus. Jeez, her new album, Bass Persuades, it was number one last week, and it fell down to number 157. In the second week.
2: Is that a record?
1: That is a record.
2: Really?
1: It is the biggest drop, second week drop, for an album that debuted at number one.
2: You know, the thing is, and I hate to say this, and I hope that's not true, but when it comes to Miley Cyrus, she's calmed down. I think she's become, like, she's like Justin Bieber. Like, they were both, like, crazy headline getters all the time. They were doing so many crazy things, and everybody thought their album was the most amazing thing ever. But now that they're calm, like, I'm worried that people think that she's boring, which is awful. Like,
1: yeah, I don't think she is, but I mean, she just grew up.
2: Exactly. And the same thing with Justin. Now, granted, now that I think about it, people are still banging with Justin Bieber. I mean, like, he just got paid $10 million to do Coachella. That's huge.
1: I mean,
2: huge.
1: That's JB.
2: Right. So, Jack, you're leaning in?
3: Yeah, I'm thinking, like, because Miley Cyrus, she got all, you know, the Hannah Montana reunion. That got tons of views. But none of the girls are talking about her new album now. So it's like, where are the true fans? You know what I mean?
2: Well, again,
3: they're nowhere.
1: Maybe they wanted Hannah Montana more than the album.
3: I bet, yeah.
1: Yeah.
2: Well, or they want, like, crazy Miley, because Hannah Montana.
1: Jay's on my feet. Jay's on my feet.
0: I came in like a wrecking ball.
1: Yeah.
2: Right. And that's how she was.
3: Yeah.
2: Right,
3: well. Now she's Bass Persuades.
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0: Hey, Dex, Barbie T, good afternoon. It's B93.7. All right, so we made another one of those. This is the Traveler's Reader's Choice Award. What do you think Greenville landed in the top 10 small cities in the USA?
1: Number one.
0: We actually made it to number four.
1: Okay, not bad.
0: But another South Carolina town did make the top.
1: Spartanburg?
0: Nope.
1: Who?
0: Charleston. Charleston over Spartanburg. Come on.
1: Sorry, don't do Spartanburg. My city.
0: I'm just saying, Spartanburg's great and all. No shade, but Charleston?
1: I mean, Charleston's overrated.
0: Wow. Well, apparently it's rated number one, so maybe that's over. Savannah was on there in the South. We had St. Augustine down in Florida. That's pretty much it.

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0: Dex, Barbie T, it's B93.7. Did you see Bradley Cooper and Gigi Hadid might have gotten secretly married?
1: What?
0: It's a huge trend.
1: Shut up.
0: Yeah, in Hollywood. It's a huge trend in Hollywood where, like, you know, Zendaya and Tom Holland, they never said anything about them getting married.
1: Yeah, because people don't know what to destroy when they don't know anything.
0: Wow. Yeah, okay. Interesting way of putting it. Well, how about this? We're going to do a game called Hooked Up or No Way. So we're going to give you two celebrity actor and actresses, and then you have to guess if they've ever, like, dated, maybe secretly. Maybe you forgot about it, whatever. We'll get into it coming up next.

0: Hey, hope the day's going good. It's Dex, Barbie T, only on B93.7. All right, so we're going to do a hooked up or no way game.
1: Okay.
0: These are going to be two celebrities. You got to figure out if they actually hooked up, dated, or anything along that lines, mm-hmm. romantically entangled, or
1: okay.
0: no way. You ready?
1: Ready.
0: Jack, you're welcome to come in on this one as well.
2: I'm here.
0: First one, Jennifer Aniston and Matthew McConaughey. All right, all right.
1: I could see it.
0: Yeah.
2: Matthew a dog.
1: Hooked up.
0: You're going to say hooked up?
2: Yeah, I agree.
0: You're going to agree? That is incorrect.
2: Dang.
1: Oh, dang. No. Okay.
2: So minus sorry. Points for Matt. Sorry.
0: Julia Roberts and Matthew Perry from Friends, who passed away.
1: I don't think so. I don't think she would go for that.
2: Yeah, I don't. That's literally I was thinking.
0: You're going to say no way on yeah. that one? Okay. Ooh, yeah, another wrong
1: up.
0: One.
2: Their
1: really?
2: Vibe just doesn't
1: Julia.
2: Match.
0: They she actually
1: must,
0: dated.
1: This must
2: Wait,
1: have been
2: what?
1: Like way before our time and like she was not... She was lost.
0: Julia Roberts appeared on Friends, and then while they were, you know, on Friends, they ended up getting together, and they dated for a little bit.
2: Oh, of course.
0: How wild is that? Why don't we do, Macaulay Culkin and Mila Kunis.
2: No, like Home Alone Kid?
1: Yeah.
0: Home Alone Kid with Mila Kunis, who voices, Meg
2: on Family Guy.
0: Yeah.
2: She does a bunch of stuff.
1: Yeah, I could see that.
2: I don't see it, though. Isn't he with freaking Miss Tipton?
0: Now, yeah, but maybe in the past.
2: I don't believe it.
0: You're going to say no?
2: Nah.
0: Barbie actually is getting the win on that one.
1: Yeah.
0: First right answer on the board. Good job,
1: guys. She's small, and so is he. Like, I think she might be smaller than him.
2: They both small? Is that?
0: Yeah, that's the reasoning
1: like,
0: behind
1: yeah,
0: that. I mean,
1: yeah.
0: like, what? All right, Reese Witherspoon and Ben Affleck.
1: I could see that. She's gorgeous. I love Reese Witherspoon.
0: Okay, and you can see that with Ben Affleck.
1: Well, let me see. Hold up. Yeah, I could see that.
0: Jack?
2: I'm trying to think of the crossover, but I just don't know where they would even...
0: Yeah. Right, so what are you saying?
2: I'm saying no.
0: No? Jack is getting the win on that one.
2: Thank
0: Barbie
2: God.
0: The big win. All right. And then finally, let's do Madonna.
1: Ugh.
2: Oh, man.
1: Oh, sorry.
0: Wow.
1: What?
0: That was just her
1: sorry.
0: Name gave you...
2: You're not into the groove, I guess.
0: Like, yeah.
1: Madonna True. Just, like,
0: you're not feeling
1: she's
0: the material.
1: Scary lately. Yeah. She's
2: you don't
1: want to
2: celebrate.
0: Okay. Well, apparently Tupac was feeling her because they dated.
2: Oh, 100%.
1: Yeah, that's real.
0: You're going to say
2: 100%. Come on.
0: That
2: yeah.
0: is correct.
2: Yes.
1: I think she definitely groomed him.
0: Apparently. Okay. Comment down. They were about the same age.
1: Yeah, true. Whatever.
0: Anyways, Madonna eventually revealed that she and Tupac dated secretly in the 90s. And there is an actual breakup letter from Tupac that went viral.
2: Mm.
1: Yeah.
0: Wow.
1: Yeah.
0: That's insane. You want to do one more or no?
1: Sure. Let's do it.
0: All right. One more. Let's do... Tom Cruise and Do You Believe Cher?
1: No.
2: I just don't think it. I don't know if Cher is real.
0: No way, huh?
1: I don't
2: She's looking
1: so.
2: Like a boogeyman to me. I don't know.
1: Okay. Boogeyman? You think Madonna is it?
2: Well, nah. Cher is more like, you know, she's like a creature. You know what I mean?
1: No.
0: Wow. You guys are vicious
2: Not like an
0: today.
2: Insult, but like it's like she's a unicorn. You know, like I don't know if that's real. She's like Santa. You know what
0: All
2: I mean?
0: All right.
2: Like,
0: well, the answer is actually you are both wrong.
2: Oh.
0: Yes, Cher has talked about dating a young Tom Cruise back in the 1980s.
1: How old was she? Because she's up there.
0: Yeah, she is up there, and she ranked him in her top five lovers of all time.
1: Ooh, wow.
0: Baller. Go, Tom.
2: Let's
1: that's
2: see
1: a,
2: that
1: that's
2: top
1: a long
2: five.
1: Time.
2: Hold up.
0: Yeah. Well.

0: dating a young Tom Cruise back in the 1980s.
1: How old was she? Because she's up there.
0: Yeah, she is up there, and she ranked him in her top five lovers of all time.
1: Ooh, wow. Baller.
0: Go, Tom.
2: That's a long time.
0: Hold up. Yeah, well.
3: Hey, it's Tori. I am taking donations right now for Mary's House. 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
1: Real or fake news headlines is going to be coming up less than 10 minutes away. We always give you one early on. Wow. So this might be heading for divorce. This woman finds out that her husband has been secretly charging her every time he does household chores.
2: Charging her what?
1: $8 every chore. So he'll move it from her account to the main, their joint, and then into his account. The story has gone viral on TikTok.
2: What? Wait, why is he charging her? Like,
1: because he's the one that's been doing them.
2: Okay.
1: So when he does the chores,
2: that he lives there, doesn't he?
1: I'm not trying to debate the whole situation. I'm just telling you what the story is.
2: Oh, see, no, nope, no, sir, divorce.
1: You think so? I mean, that stuff adds up. I mean, like,
2: why
1: if he's
2: are you
1: doing
2: charging
1: like,
2: her
1: you know, three
2: for cleaning?
1: Chores,
2: you live there. Why don't you just do it?
1: Well, you know, that's a good point.
2: If you don't want to do it, go pay somebody else.
1: I don't know what his intention is. Boy, this is crazy.
2: That is insane.
1: I know. Especially doing it behind her back.
2: What?
1: Yeah, she has no idea.
2: Divorce.
1: Right. Is it real or fake, though?
2: Oh.
1: That's the game. You're so set on this.
2: Okay, yeah. I want it to be fake. Please let it be fake.
1: Wait, you're going to get that riled up over a fake story? That's crazy.
2: Because you would lie. Yeah. I'm going to say fake news.
1: Because I'm a man.
2: Yeah.
1: All right, why don't we do this? We're going to give you the answer to that and the rest of the headlines that's going to be coming up next.

0: Hey, it's Dex, Barbie T. It's B93.7. Real or fake news headlines. Let's go into it. So we've got a list of headlines running by Barbie. She's got to figure out if it's real or completely made up. Of course, you can play along in the car. You know how it works.
1: Mm-hmm.
0: Here we go. First one. Man, this woman finds out that her husband has been charging her $8 every time he does a household chore. This story has gone viral on TikTok. She's furious. Some people, and it's funny because Barbie immediately was like, divorce him. He's been taking the money out of her account, putting it in their joint, and then at the end of the week, he puts it into his account because he's been doing the work.
1: That's crazy to me. I said fake news.
0: You're going to stick with it?
1: I really hope it's fake.
0: Good job.
1: Ooh, got my blood pressure up.
0: Yeah, which is crazy.
1: So upset.
0: Over a made up story.
1: Golly,
0: that
1: rage bait. See, this is how, this is the internet. This is the internet.
0: It's me.
1: Yeah.
0: I'm the one. Listen, here's the next one. 2 weeks after pranking her boyfriend, she gave him a fake lottery ticket. He was so excited because he thought he won all of this money. He comes back to her and he says, hey, honey, look at this lottery ticket. I won $1.3 million. He actually did win.
1: I'm going to say real news because that'd be a cool story.
0: Could you imagine 2 weeks later?
1: I know. I'd love that.
0: You killed it today.
1: Yeah.
0: Two in a row. Good for you. Yeah, how crazy is that? So apparently Charlotte fooled her actually it was her husband, into thinking that he won $330,000 in the lottery. He was so stoked, and then she had to break him the bad news, and he was devastated. Well, 2 weeks later, sure enough, he was getting some lottery tickets, and bam, one of them hit for $1.3 million.
1: She manifested that. I'm going to use that as a manifestation.
0: Right. Daniel's a carpenter. Maybe he can use that for some supplies and he can build him a new house.
1: Heck yeah.
0: I mean, that would be insane. Next story. I guess this one just for fun. So some cats got to take a field trip to the aquarium. How amazing is that? They said, you know what? These cats have been in the shelter for too long. We need to get them out, stretch their legs.
1: Take them outside.
0: We're going
1: to
0: take
1: them to the aquarium.
0: Nah, man. They got to roam free. You would have lost your mind. They got to roam free, stare at sharks, stingrays, and tropical fish.
1: Real news, because it's ridiculous.
0: You're going to say that's real news?
1: Yeah.
0: Good job. Perfect score today. Good for you.
1: Why are we taking cats to the aquarium?
0: To raise awareness that, hey, look, adopt a cat. They went to the aquarium at the Mall of America, and sure enough, yeah, they got to roam free, see sharks, stingrays, tropical fish, meow. And, yeah, I love the names, too. They have Turkey Leg, Mouth Trap, Benny Wendy. These are some great names. Mouth Trap is my favorite.
1: You want to go get it?
0: Come on. Oh, I mean, like, they're all the way in Minnesota. I ain't driving all the way over for that. But still, I need a little buddy.
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0: Hey, Dex, Barbie T, B93.7. 200,000 plus people will be in downtown Greenville for Fall for Greenville. It all kicks off on Friday at noon. I was really disappointed, though. I mean, like, the parking garages are going to charge $10. Is that right?
1: Yes. All the city garages will be $10 in the city of Greenville garages, except North Lawrence, Church, and River Place. But there are some free parking. Okay. That you can park for free at the Greenville High School starting at 4 o'clock on Friday. 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
0: Okay, that's good.
1: And then if you want to, if you know, live in the close area to the area, there's free bike valet with the Bike Walk Greenville. They're going to do that under the Main Street Bridge.
0: Where they'll bike you over for free?
1: No, that's where you can ride your bike and park it.
0: Oh!
1: The Bike Walk Greenville, where there's free bike valet.
0: Got
1: during the festival hours. But there is a Greenville bike taxi that they're going to be doing at $8 a person.
0: I mean, that's actually not too bad.
1: Yeah.
0: Okay. Well, either way, be safe, enjoy it. Hey, don't come out there starting trouble, though. We don't need more videos. Yeah.

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It's an experience on B93.7.

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